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1: Venezuelan protected status just hit a wall at the high court.
2: The Supreme Court wiped out a Ninth Circuit ruling that had blocked the Trump administration from ending temporary protected status for Venezuelans. The justices sent the case back after an earlier decision that courts cannot review these terminations on non-constitutional grounds. The administration had moved to end the status for the largest group in the program. That termination can now move forward. Willie Nelson, Washington.
1: The future of a permanent daylight saving time bill is uncertain. According to the Senate Majority Leader John Thune, there is, quote, no clear path forward for the legislation. The South Dakota Republican told Politico that President Trump feels strongly about supporting the measure, but there's no consensus on it yet. The House passed the Sunshine Protection Act over the summer, and Mr. Trump has made it a priority less than a month ahead of Election Day. News and analysis at townhall.com. Some of country music's biggest names are heading to Nashville for a live tribute to Dolly Parton.
3: Fans around the world mourned when Dolly Parton passed away back in August. Now the Country Music Association says 20 performers, including Reba McEntire and Carrie Underwood, will take part in an October 21st tribute show at Belmont University. Ticket proceeds will benefit Parton's Imagination Library, the program she started after watching her father struggle because he could not read or write. Parton passed away after a brief battle with cancer at the age of 80. Bob Agner reporting.
1: The merger between Paramount and Warner Brothers Discovery has been finalized. The new company is adopting the name Skydance. The $110 billion transaction is expected to result in thousands of job cuts because there are so many overlapping roles. The transaction cleared a major legal hurdle last week. You can get more on these stories and more details at townhall.com.
4: Tonight, mostly clear, widespread frost developing, a low around 29 or minus 2 C. For Wednesday, increasing clouds, frost early, a high near 56 or 13 Celsius. Thursday, partly sunny, showers likely mainly in the afternoon, a high near 65 or 18 C. Friday, mostly sunny and breezy, a high near 58 or 14 Celsius. Saturday, mostly sunny, a high near 55, that's 13 C. Sunday, mostly sunny, a high near 61, 16 C. Columbus Day, partly sunny with a slight chance of rain, a high near 65, that's 18 degrees Celsius.

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Tonight, mostly clear, widespread frost developing, a low around 29 or minus 2 C. For Wednesday, increasing clouds, frost early, a high near 56 or 13 Celsius. Thursday, partly sunny, showers likely mainly in the afternoon, a high near 65 or 18 C. Friday, mostly sunny and breezy, a high near 58 or 14 Celsius. Saturday, mostly sunny, a high near 55, that's 13 C. Sunday, mostly sunny, a high near 61, 16 C. Columbus Day, partly sunny with a slight chance of rain, a high near 65, that's 18 degrees Celsius. Okay.

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0: Breaking news this hour from Town Hall. I'm Ken Lorman in Washington. A major investment in a submarine facility in Baltimore has been unveiled by President Trump. Speaking this afternoon, the president highlighted the $3.7 billion investment from a defense contractor. President Trump says he'll call and has one scheduled with Vladimir Putin over reports of a potential outbreak of plague in Russia. Speaking to reporters outside the White House, he said he hopes to provide a new update on the situation by Wednesday.
1: So far, we're in very deep discussions. We'll be able to report about it probably tomorrow.
0: He says he's being briefed by intelligence. Russian officials said at first that a woman at an anti-plague research institute died from an unspecified form of the disease, later saying she died from pneumonia. Secretary of State Marco Rubio has called on Russia to be more transparent. Her attorneys say Krista Pike is awake and talking after a failed execution attempt in Tennessee left her hospitalized. Pike had been intubated and placed on a ventilator at a Nashville hospital. The state has paused all remaining executions. New details are out about that Fly Dubai cockpit attack.
2: The co-pilot who attacked the captain on a Fly Dubai flight from Dubai to Tel Aviv has admitted he planned to crash the plane into a target in Israel. Investigators say he told them he meant to keep flying as normal, then hit Ben Gurion Airport or a building in Tel Aviv. Passengers stopped the attack, and the plane made an emergency landing. Officials are still checking whether he had outside help. Willie Nelson, Washington.
0: France is experiencing massive student protests, and they have now become a national crisis with hundreds of schools forced to close and more than 5,000 taken into police custody, mostly minors with no previous criminal records. More on these stories at townhall.com.
3: Millions will vote soon, but do they really know the issues? Now, Rob Schmidt is on Newsmax tonight talking about the war for America's future. 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A secure border, biggest tax cuts in history, inflation under control, lowest drug prices, largest crime drop ever, and so much more. 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
0: Worldwide life expectancy is almost back to pre-COVID pandemic levels.
4: The World Health Organization releasing a report on global health estimates. It shows the average person lived to 73.3 years in 2023. Life expectancy was 73.4 years just prior to the pandemic in 2019. Non-communicable diseases accounted for about three-quarters of the deaths in 2023, much higher than the 58% in the year 2000. Cardiovascular diseases remain the leading cause of death. I'm Tammy Trujillo.
0: Two planes are reported to have been involved in a small collision at Los Angeles International Airport. An Air Canada plane and a Delta Airlines plane appear to have clipped wings on the tarmac this morning. There have not been any reports of injuries. Damage to a rear wing can be seen on the Delta plane in videos. News and analysis at townhall.com. Wall Street headed for a record-shattering $90 billion year. That, according to the New York State Comptroller.
5: The industry made nearly $46 billion in the first half of 2026. That's up over 51% from the same time last year. Wall Street also added 7,000 jobs, raising the city's securities workforce to a record 207,400. The city and the state benefit from Wall Street's windfall. It's added nearly $8 billion to the city's budget and pumped almost $26.5 billion into state coffers. The report warns, however, that next year may be different, citing stubborn inflation and the economic impacts from the war with Iran. In New York, I'm Daria Albinger.
0: Stocks closed higher today with the S&P 500 and NASDAQ both posting new all-time records. Traders now waiting Wednesday's release of the Fed's minutes from September to see what's going to happen with interest rates. This is townhall.com.
6: Kiss FM. Tonight, mostly clear, widespread frost developing, a low around 29 or minus 2 C. For Wednesday, increasing clouds, frost early, a high near 56 or 13 Celsius. Thursday, partly sunny, showers likely mainly in the afternoon, a high near 65 or 18 C. Friday, mostly sunny and breezy, a high near 58 or 14 Celsius. Saturday, mostly sunny, a high near 55, that's 13 C. Sunday, mostly sunny, a high near 61, 16 C. Columbus Day, partly sunny with a slight chance of rain, a high near 65, that's 18 degrees Celsius.

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Tonight, mostly clear, widespread frost developing, a low around 29 or minus 2C. For Wednesday, increasing clouds, frost early, a high near 56 or 13 Celsius. Thursday, partly sunny, showers likely mainly in the afternoon, a high near 65 or 18 C. Friday, mostly sunny and breezy, a high near 58 or 14 Celsius. Saturday, mostly sunny, a high near 55, that's 13 C. Sunday, mostly sunny, a high near 61, 16 C. Columbus Day, partly sunny with a slight chance of rain, a high near 65, that's 18 degrees Celsius. Okay.

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2: Breaking news this hour from Town Hall. I'm Ken Lorman in Washington. President Trump says he'll be speaking soon with Vladimir Putin over reports about a potential outbreak of the plague in Russia. The president telling reporters outside the White House he hopes to provide a new update about the situation in Russia by tomorrow. He also talked about his midterm rallies, which he says are helping Republicans get out the vote.
3: But the rallies have changed things around. We're letting people know what the Republicans have done, and it's incredible.
2: He's upbeat about the midterms.
3: I think we're going to do very well. I think that the rallies I'm doing are really changing around.
2: House Speaker Mike Johnson believes America's future will be bleak if Democrats take control in November.
4: The DSA, Democrat Socialists of America, that's who's guiding the Democrat Party now in Washington. They want to abolish the border, police, and prison, okay? They want mass amnesty for anybody who can claw their way across the border. They make no exception for dangerous criminals, murderers, rapists, child traffickers. It's immaterial because they don't believe in borders at all.
2: The speaker was on the Scott Jennings show on the Salem Radio Network. France is being rocked by student protests. They began as a demonstration in support of striking teachers at a suburban high school near Paris, and now it's become a national crisis. President Trump on social media says the protests are due to mass migration. Back in this country, new numbers show that customs agents working at ports along the southwest border have caught more than 11,000 people on the terror watch list. Experts say under the Biden administration, those migrants would have slipped across the border between the ports.
5: They have sealed the border, pushing those people, funneling them to the ports of entry themselves.
2: And that's Art Arthur with the Center for Immigration Studies. More on these stories at townhall.com.
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2: Florida's outbreak of locally transmitted dengue fever shows no signs of letting up.
7: I wouldn't say it's ramping up or wrapping up.
8: Dr. Carla Fry with the State Health Department joined local mosquito control officials for an update on dengue. She says the outbreak is fed by mosquitoes biting infected people who don't know they have the disease. Mosquito control officials say they're keeping up spraying while helping Hillsborough County with extra resources. The state has 252 confirmed local dengue cases, 223 of them in Hillsborough. Gordon Bird, Tampa.
2: A disturbance in the Gulf is set to become a cyclone. According to the National Hurricane Center, the system is likely to become a tropical depression over the next day or so. It's set to shift eastward before turning to the north, and that would happen by the end of the week. Those from Florida's panhandle to Louisiana are being advised to monitor conditions. News and analysis at townhall.com. One of the world's wealthiest men has again taken his place as a member of a very, very exclusive club. In fact, he's thought to be the club's only member.
9: After SpaceX stock rocketed 8% higher on Monday, CEO and founder Elon Musk became a trillionaire again. The stock price spike comes as SpaceX has been benefiting from AI infrastructure and other related agreements, Starship and NeoCloud government contracts. Rich Thomason reporting.
2: Former Army psychiatrist Nedal Hassan, who was sentenced to death for a 2009 mass shooting at Fort Hood, Texas, will be executed by firing squad. Under Army policy, an execution must be carried out within 150 days of presidential approval, but no sooner than 60 days after authorization. That attack killed 13 and wounded 32 others. More on these stories at townhall.com.
1: Tonight, mostly clear, widespread frost developing, a low around 29 or minus 2 C. For Wednesday, increasing clouds, frost early, a high near 56 or 13 Celsius. Thursday, partly sunny, showers likely mainly in the afternoon, a high near 65 or 18 C. Friday, mostly sunny and breezy, a high near 58 or 14 Celsius. Saturday, mostly sunny, a high near 55, that's 13 C. Sunday, mostly sunny, a high near 61, 16 C. Columbus Day, partly sunny with a slight chance of rain, a high near 65, that's 18 degrees Celsius. Okay.

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Tonight, mostly clear, widespread frost developing, a low around 29 or minus 2 C. For Wednesday, increasing clouds, frost early, a high near 56 or 13 Celsius. Thursday, partly sunny, showers likely mainly in the afternoon, a high near 65 or 18 C. Friday, mostly sunny and breezy, a high near 58 or 14 Celsius. Saturday, mostly sunny, a high near 55, that's 13 C. Sunday, mostly sunny, a high near 61, 16 C. Columbus Day, partly sunny with a slight chance of rain, a high near 65, that's 18 degrees Celsius.

0: Randy Travis.
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0: Breaking news this hour from Town Hall. I'm Ken Lorman in Washington. President Trump says he's scheduled a call with Russian President Putin over reports of a potential outbreak of the plague in Russia.
1: I have a call scheduled. Yep, very soon.
2: Speaking to reporters outside of the White House Tuesday, Trump said he hopes to provide an update soon about the situation.
1: So far, we're in very deep discussions. We'll be able to report about it probably tomorrow.
2: He says he's being briefed by intelligence. Russian officials said at first a 28-year-old woman working at an anti-plague research institute died from an unspecified form of the disease. Then later said the woman had died from pneumonia. Secretary of State Marco Rubio has called on Russia to be more transparent about the incident. In Washington, I'm Scott Carr.
0: Attorneys for Christa Pike say she's awake and speaking after her botched execution last week in Tennessee left her in the hospital. Pike had been intubated in a ventilator as she remains at a Nashville hospital. In France, the largest student protest that country's seen in decades is leaving the nation struggling to respond. President Trump says the protests are due to mass migration. In a Truth Social post today, Mr. Trump wrote, "What's happening in France is nothing less than out-of-control mass migration." He continues, "This isn't about schools. This is about Islam wanting to take over a once great country." In this country, new accountability at the southern border under President Trump. U.S. Customs and Border Protection officers at Southwest ports of entry have recorded more than 11,000 terrorism-related encounters in the past 11 months.
3: It's really a marker for how many bad people entered the United States under the Biden administration who were never identified.
0: Ord Arthur is with the Center for Immigration Studies. More on these stories at townhall.com.
4: Millions will vote soon, but do they really know the issues? Now, Rob Schmidt is on Newsmax tonight talking about the war for America's future. Rob Schmidt reveals that many Americans are embracing socialism, especially young people. Rob exposes the hidden dangers of socialism and its war on our freedom. He says the big media won't tell you the truth about President Trump and his real record. A secure border, biggest tax cuts in history, inflation under control, lowest drug prices, largest crime drop ever, and so much more. Rob has the whole story on Trump and the media. So watch Newsmax on cable tonight. 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
0: Wall Street closed higher today.
5: A rally in tech shares boosted markets, with Marvell Technology up 6% after the company provided long-term guidance at its investor day. Traders are now awaiting Wednesday's release of the Federal Reserve's minutes from its September meeting for insights on the decision to raise rates. At the closing bell, the Dow Jones Industrial Average gained 253 points to 51,521. The S&P 500 rose 44 points to 7,880. And the Nasdaq climbed 122 points to 27,599. With your market recap, I'm Sarah Lee Kessler.
0: The Commerce Department says the U.S. trade deficit widened sharply in August. This amid an uptick in goods related to the building of artificial intelligence and the unpredictability of those import tariffs. More news and analysis at townhall.com. Senator Amy Klobuchar's run for governor is running into an old clip.
6: A resurfaced 2017 video of Senator Amy Klobuchar is going viral as she runs for governor of Minnesota. In the clip, the senator speaks Somali at a community event and waves an American flag held upside down. Senator Klobuchar also boasts about easing rules on money sent to Somalia. The video is drawing fresh attention because of Minnesota's massive welfare fraud cases, many of them tied to Somali networks. And critics say the clip shows the senator catering to that community. Willie Nelson, Washington.
0: The suspected terror plot in the UK at an airbase there, used by the U.S., has netted a seventh arrest. Officials said a 22-year-old British man was arrested today. The suspects are accused of plotting an attack on the base, and UK officials say there are strong indications Iran was involved in this matter. More on these stories at townhall.com.
7: Kicks FM. Tonight, mostly clear, widespread frost developing, a low around 29 or minus 2 C. For Wednesday, increasing clouds, frost early, a high near 56 or 13 Celsius. Thursday, partly sunny, showers likely mainly in the afternoon, a high near 65 or 18 C. Friday, mostly sunny and breezy, a high near 58 or 14 Celsius. Saturday, mostly sunny, a high near 55, that's 13 C. Sunday, mostly sunny, a high near 61, 16 C. Columbus Day, partly sunny with a slight chance of rain, a high near 65, that's 18 degrees Celsius.

Just poor people, that's all we were, trying to make a living out of blackland dirt. But we'd get together in a family circle, singing loud. 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
5: Kicks FM.

Tonight, mostly clear, widespread frost developing, a low around 29 or minus 2 C. For Wednesday, increasing clouds, frost early, a high near 56 or 13 Celsius. Thursday, partly sunny, showers likely mainly in the afternoon, a high near 65 or 18 C. Friday, mostly sunny and breezy, a high near 58 or 14 Celsius. Saturday, mostly sunny, a high near 55, that's 13 C. Sunday, mostly sunny, a high near 61, 16 C. Columbus Day, partly sunny with a slight chance of rain, a high near 65, that's 18 degrees Celsius. Okay.

0: Tanya Tucker. When I die,
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I remember it all started in 1929 when me and Diana came to Alaska to homestead some of this free government land. 40 miles from the

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It's been almost 2 years now since you've been gone. Speaking of time, I guess you know that mine's about up. I'm gonna see you tonight. Just another breath or two, and I'll be home. 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

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He'd stuff it all down into mason jars and he'd bury it all around. And on certain nights, if the moon was right, he'd dig it up out of the ground. 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Yeah, Lucius Clay was a greedy.

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One night the oldest brother said, y'all meet me in the woolly swamp later, and we'll take old Lucius's money and we'll feed him to the alligators. They found the old man out in the back with a shovel in his hand, 13 rusty mason jars.

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That's been 50 years ago, and you can go by there yet. There's a spot.

0: news this hour from Town Hall. I'm John Scott. President Trump making another campaign stop in Texas, returning to the Lone Star State for a second time to support the Republican Senate nominee. The visit underscores his commitment to campaigning hard for Republicans ahead of the midterm election.
1: President Trump is scheduled to return to Texas to participate in a Republican rally in San Antonio Wednesday night for Ken Paxton, who is running against liberal James Tallarico. The latest Real Clear Politics average of polls finds Paxton trailing Tallarico by just under 3 points, which is within the margin of error. Laura Winters reporting.
0: Meanwhile, House Speaker Mike Johnson, who is stumping in Pennsylvania for GOP candidates, had this assessment of the November elections on the Scott Jennings Show on the Salem Radio Network.
2: Scott, if somebody had told you and I 10 years ago that on the 250th anniversary of the greatest nation in the history of the world in November of 2026, in a midterm election, we would have the decision before the American people of whether we're going to keep the republic or go down this dark, dangerous road to communism, I would have rejected that thought. You would have as well. None of us could have foreseen this, but here we are.
0: House Speaker Mark Johnson. President Trump will be talking to Vladimir Putin over reports about a potential outbreak of the plague in Russia. Russian officials said at first a woman at an anti-plague research institute died from an unspecified form of the disease, then later said the woman died from pneumonia. Krista Pike, conscious and speaking nearly a week after a botched execution in Tennessee, that's according to her attorneys. Pike had been intubated and on a ventilator as she remains at an Asheville hospital. She survived 2 doses of phenobarbital during last Wednesday's failed execution. All remaining executions in the state have been paused as a result. The merger between Paramount and Warner Brothers Discovery has now been finalized, the new company adopting the name Skydance. More on these stories from townhall.com.
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0: Some of country music's biggest names heading to Nashville for a live tribute to Dolly Parton. 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
4: Fans around the world mourned when Dolly Parton passed away back in August. Now the Country Music Association says 20 performers, including Reba McEntire and Carrie Underwood, will take part in an October 21st tribute show at Belmont University. Ticket proceeds will benefit Parton's Imagination Library, the program she started after watching her father struggle because he could not read or write. Parton passed away after a brief battle with cancer at the age of 80. Bob Agnew reporting.
0: And in other news, Days of Our Lives actor Robert Kelker Kelly died at the age of 62. He died in Missouri over the weekend. College football mourning the loss of an offensive innovator. Dennis Franchione has passed away at age 75. He spent 30 seasons as head coach at TCU, Texas A&M, and Alabama. More from townhall.com.
5: Old clip. A resurfaced 2017 video of Senator Amy Klobuchar is going viral as she runs for governor of Minnesota. In the clip, the senator speaks Somali at a community event and waves an American flag held upside down. Senator Klobuchar also boasts about easing rules on money sent to Somalia. The video is drawing fresh attention because of Minnesota's massive welfare fraud cases, many of them tied to Somali networks. And critics say the clip shows the senator catering to that community. Willie Nelson, Washington.
6: The suspected terror plot in the UK at an airbase there, used by the U.S., has netted a 7th arrest. Officials said a 22-year-old British man was arrested today. The suspects are accused of plotting an attack on the base, and UK officials say there are strong indications Iran was involved in this matter. More on these stories at townhall.com.
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0: News this hour from Town Hall. I'm John Scott. President Trump will be in Texas Wednesday with the midterms less than 30 days away. This marks his third visit to the Lone Star State in less than a month. To stump for GOP candidates, Mr. Trump expected to appear with Republican Senate nominee Ken Paxton and other GOP hopefuls in San Antonio. The Commerce Department says the U.S. trade deficit widened sharply in August.
1: This amid an uptick in goods related to the building of artificial intelligence build-out and the unpredictability of import tariffs. Imports rose over 4% for the month, pushing the total imbalance to over $105 billion. That was a nearly 14% jump from July over the Dow Jones consensus estimate for $102 billion. It was also the biggest deficit since the all-time gap in March of 2025, just before President Trump's announcement of reciprocal tariffs against U.S. trading partners. I'm Chris Caraggio.
0: Wednesday, marking the third anniversary of the Hamas attack on Israel, launched from Gaza, it resulted in more than 1,200 deaths, several hundred kidnappings also.
2: There is nowhere in the world that Jews are safe right now.
3: Yael Eckstein is president of the International Fellowship of Christians and Jews. She wants people to remember the victims of October 7th, innocent people at a music festival in southern Israel, and residents of a kibbutz, including children and babies, who were shot, strangled, beheaded, and burned alive.
2: We need to stand together, Jews, Christians, and anyone else who values life and freedom, because October 7th began a wave of hatred.
3: Eckstein notes an uptick on attacks on churches as well as synagogues.
2: Once there's hatred towards Jews, everyone is at risk.
3: I'm Sarah Lee Kessler.
0: A disturbance in the Gulf said to become a cyclone. Those from the Florida Panhandle to Louisiana are being advised to monitor the conditions. More on these stories from townhall.com.
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0: Wall Street headed for a record-shattering $90 billion year, according to the New York State Comptroller.
6: The industry made nearly $46 billion in the first half of 2026. That's up over 51% from the same time last year. Wall Street also added 7,000 jobs, raising the city's securities workforce to a record 207,400. The city and the state benefit from Wall Street's windfall. It's added nearly $8 billion to the city's budget and pumped almost $26.5 billion into state coffers. The report warns, however, that next year may be different, citing stubborn inflation and the economic impacts from the war with Iran. In New York, I'm Daria Albinger.
0: Amazon's Fall Prime Big Deal Day is officially live today through midnight tomorrow. 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Worldwide life expectancy is almost back to pre-COVID pandemic levels.
7: The World Health Organization releasing a report on global health estimates. It shows the average person lived to 73.3 years in 2023. Life expectancy was 73.4 years just prior to the pandemic in 2019. Non-communicable diseases accounted for about three-quarters of the deaths in 2023, much higher than the 58% in the year 2000. Cardiovascular diseases remain the leading cause of death. I'm Tammy Trujillo.
0: The Education Department extending a 1% interest rate reduction for certain federal student loan borrowers who sign up for automatic payments. Borrowers have through the end of the year to enroll, and those who qualify will keep the lower rate through June 2028. Borrowers already using AutoPay will automatically qualify as long as they remain in good standing. More on these stories at townhall.com.
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0: News this hour from Town Hall. I'm John Scott. President Trump spoke Tuesday at Sparrows Point, Maryland, touting America's military.
1: You'll build the next generation of American submarines, including autonomous subs, torpedo tubes, and critical components for our cutting-edge Virginia-class attack submarines, the greatest and quietest ever built. And thanks to record funding from my administration, the Republicans in Congress, the U.S. Navy is also contributing an additional $2.9 billion to support the shipyard.
0: The president highlighting the $3.7 billion investment from defense contractor Anduril in a Baltimore shipyard to manufacture parts for Virginia-class submarines. The president says he has a call scheduled with Russian President Putin over reports about a potential outbreak of the plague in Russia.
1: I have a call scheduled. Yep, very soon.
2: Speaking to reporters outside of the White House Tuesday, Trump said he hopes to provide an update soon about the situation.
1: So far, we're in very deep discussions. We'll be able to report about it probably tomorrow.
2: He says he's being briefed by intelligence. Russian officials said at first a 28-year-old woman working at an anti-plague research institute died from an unspecified form of the disease. Then later said the woman had died from pneumonia. Secretary of State Marco Rubio has called on Russia to be more transparent about the incident. In Washington, I'm Scott Carr.
0: And a sitting justice is talking about stepping down.
3: Supreme Court Justice Samuel Alito says retirement is on his mind every term. Alito is 76. If the justice steps down, President Trump nominates a replacement and the Senate confirms it. That vote belongs to whoever wins the midterms. Republicans hold 53 seats. Democrats need four on November 3rd to take control. A Democrat Senate could block a conservative nominee or leave the seat empty. Justice Clarence Thomas is 78, so more than one Supreme Court seat could be in play. Willie Nelson, The White House.
0: More on these stories from townhall.com.
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0: Governor Kathy Hochul is speaking with farmers in Dutchess County about a year-long moratorium on the development of AI data centers.
5: Over the summer, Hochul signed an executive order to pause the construction of new data centers as New York received a surge in proposals.
6: Because as this technology grows more powerful, the people developing it must be held accountable. There must be guardrails.
5: Hochul said the New York legislature is also working on a statewide bill that would ban tax breaks for massive data centers and a measure that would charge AI companies for the energy consumed in the surrounding region. In New York, I'm Lizzie Radabali.
0: Billionaire businessman Mark Cuban volunteering to help New Jersey Governor Mikey Sherrill tackle the state's soaring health care costs for public workers. The governor created this committee with the goal of finding long-term changes to keep costs in check within the state-sponsored health plans. News and analysis at townhall.com. New York's governor taking action following a surge in measles cases. NBC's Ann Thompson.
7: Kathy Hochul declaring a statewide disaster emergency after measles cases surpassed 100 there. The order allowing a wider range of healthcare professionals to vaccinate and test patients for the virus.
0: Meanwhile, measles outbreak in Pennsylvania has now surpassed 1,000 cases. That's the largest measles outbreak in the U.S. in three decades. Linked to five deaths. Tuesday morning started out with a bang for passengers on a New York waterway ferry. It crashed into a pier while pulling off from the Belford Ferry Terminal in Monmouth County. Windows shattered. Plexiglass went flying after that accident. Passengers say crew members moved them all to the second floor, and they kept going to Manhattan without stopping. No one was seriously hurt. More on these stories at townhall.com.
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And deep, with what power you cut your canyons. 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

0: news this hour from Town Hall. I'm John Scott. House Speaker Mike Johnson believes America's future will be bleak if Democrats take control in November. The speaker was on the Scott Jennings Show on the Salem Radio Network.
1: The DSA, Democrat Socialists of America, that's who's guiding the Democrat Party now in Washington. They want to abolish the border, police, and prison, okay? They want mass amnesty for anybody who can claw their way across the border. They make no exception for dangerous criminals, murderers, you know, rapists, child traffickers. It's immaterial because they don't believe in borders at all.
0: Johnson was stumping in Pennsylvania for GOP candidates. President Trump was in Maryland to announce an investment in a submarine facility in Baltimore. The president says this project part of his broader effort to rebuild the military and create jobs. A seventh arrest made in connection with a suspected terror plot at a UK airbase that was used by the U.S. Officials say a 22-year-old British man was arrested. The suspects are accused of plotting an attack on RAF Fairford, with UK officials saying there are strong indications Iran was involved. New information about the alleged sexual assault case at Cornell University.
2: The latest development in the Cornell case involves a telephone call that was apparently recorded the day before the woman went to police to make a report about the alleged incident. It's been widely reported that in the call, the woman asks the fraternity brother who allegedly invited her to the frat party to help her identify all of the men who were in the room that night. The woman filing a civil suit against Cornell and seven men. Laura Winters reporting.
0: Krista Pike is now conscious and speaking nearly a week after a botched execution in Tennessee. Pike is on a ventilator as she remains at a Nashville hospital. She survived two doses of phenobarbital during last Wednesday's failed execution attempt. More on these stories at townhall.com.
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0: Wall Street closed higher Tuesday.
5: A rally in tech shares boosted markets, with Marvell Technology up 6% after the company provided long-term guidance at its investor day. Traders are now awaiting Wednesday's release of the Federal Reserve's minutes from its September meeting for insights on the decision to raise rates. At the closing bell, the Dow Jones Industrial Average gained 253 points to 51,521. The S&P 500 rose 44 points to 7,818, and the NASDAQ climbed 122 points to 27,599. With your market recap, I'm Sarah Lee Kessler.
0: Florida Governor Ron DeSantis signing his 20th death warrant of the year. 64-year-old Jesse Guardado, scheduled to be executed November 5th for the 2004 murder of a Walton County woman. It will be Florida's 20th execution of the year. News and analysis, townhall.com. Senator Amy Klobuchar's run for governor running into an old clip.
6: A resurfaced 2017 video of Senator Amy Klobuchar is going viral as she runs for governor of Minnesota. In the clip, the senator speaks Somali at a community event and waves an American flag held upside down. Senator Klobuchar also boasts about easing rules on money sent to Somalia. The video is drawing fresh attention because of Minnesota's massive welfare fraud cases, many of them tied to Somali networks. And critics say the clip shows the senator catering to that community. Willie Nelson, Washington.
0: Bill Harris, one of the men who kidnapped heiress Patty Hearst, has died. His wife confirms he passed away last month in San Francisco of a heart attack. Harris was a member of this far-left Symbionese Liberation Army, which in 1974 kidnapped Hearst from her apartment in Berkeley. Hearst, the daughter of media tycoon Randolph Hearst, would later appear to join that group. More on these stories at townhall.com.
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I never will forget one time when I was on a little visit down home in Ebenezer, Kentucky. I was talking to an old man that had known me ever since the day I was born and an old friend of the family. He says, son, you don't know how lucky you are to have a nice job like you've got and don't have to dig out a living from under these old hills and hollers like me and your pappy used to. When I ask him why he never had left and tried some other kind of work, he says, no, sir, you just won't do that. If ever you get this old coal dust in your blood, you're just going to be a plain old coal miner as long as you live. He went on to say it's a habit, sort of like chewing tobacco.

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6: Yeah, Breaker 19, this here's a rubber duck. You got a copy on me, Big Ben? Come on. Yeah, 10-4, Big Ben, for sure, for sure. By golly, it's clean clear to Flagtown. Come on. Yeah, it's a big 10-4 there, Big Ben. Yeah, we definitely got the front door, good buddy. Mercy sakes alive, looks like we got us a convoy.
7: It was the dark of the moon on the 6th of June in a Kenworth pulling log.

town, we had 85 trucks in all. But there's a roadblock up on the clover leaf, and them bears was wall to wall. Yeah, them smokies as thick as bugs on a bumper. They even had a bear in the air. I says, calling all trucks, this here is the duck. We about to go.

0: Big Ben. 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You're still too close. Yeah, them hulk is starting to close up my sinuses. Mercy sakes, you better back off another 10.
1: Well, we rolled up Interstate 44 like a rocket sled on rails. We tore up all of our swindle sheets and left them setting on the scales. By the time we hit that shy town, them bears was getting smart. They'd brought up some reinforcements from the Illinois National Guard. There's armored cars and tanks and jeeps and rigs of every size. Yeah, them chicken coops was full of bears and choppers filled the skies. Well, we shot the line, we went for broke with 1,000 screaming trucks and 11 long-haired friends of Jesus in a chartreuse microbus.
0: Hey, rubber duck, just Sodbuster. Come on there, yeah. 10-4, Sodbuster. Listen, you want to put that microbus in behind that suicide jockey? Yeah, he's hauling dynamite, and he needs all the help he can get.
1: Well, we laid a strip for the Jersey Shore and prepared to cross the line. I could see the bridge was lined with bears, but it didn't have a doggone dime. I says, Pigpen, this here's a rubber duck. We just ain't going to pay no toll. So we crashed the gate doing 98. I says, let them truckers roll.

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1: Kicks FM. News this hour from Town Hall. I'm John Scott. President Trump making another campaign stop in Texas, returning for a second time to support the Republican Senate nominee. And the visit underscores his commitment to campaigning hard for Republicans ahead of the midterm.
2: President Trump is scheduled to return to Texas to participate in a Republican rally in San Antonio Wednesday night for Ken Paxton, who is running against liberal James Tallarico. The latest Real Clear Politics average of polls finds Paxton trailing Tallarico by just under 3 points, which is within the margin of error. Laura Winters reporting.
1: Meanwhile, House Speaker Mike Johnson stumping in Pennsylvania for GOP candidates. He had this assessment of the November elections on the Scott Jennings Show on the Salem Radio Network.
3: Scott, if somebody had told you and I 10 years ago that on the 250th anniversary of the greatest nation in the history of the world in November of 2026, in a midterm election, we would have the decision before the American people of whether we're going to keep the republic or go down this dark, dangerous road to communism, I would have rejected that thought. You would have as well. None of us could have foreseen this, but here we are.
1: Cases of enterovirus D68 on the rise in Northern California.
4: The virus, which usually causes mild cold symptoms but can lead to a rare polio-like illness in young children, is rising in the Bay Area. Levels are high in Palo Alto, Napa, southeast San Francisco, and San Rafael, that according to virus trackers. EVD68 usually appears in summer and fall. The rise comes as cold and flu season started early in San Francisco, with the city recently reporting its first flu-related death. I'm Dina Kodiak.
1: And Elon Musk renaming the AI division of SpaceX. He says SpaceX AI will become SpaceX SI. Comes after President Trump signed an executive order calling on the federal government to refer to artificial intelligence as super intelligence instead. More on these stories from townhall.com.
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1: Venezuelan protected status just hit a wall at the high court.
9: The Supreme Court wiped out a Ninth Circuit ruling that had blocked the Trump administration from ending temporary protected status for Venezuelans. The justices sent the case back after an earlier decision that courts cannot review these terminations on non-constitutional grounds. The administration had moved to end the status for the largest group in the program. That termination can now move forward. Willie Nelson, Washington.
1: Student protests rocking France. They began as a demonstration in support of striking teachers at a suburban high school near Paris and now have become a national crisis with hundreds of schools forced to close, more than 5,000 taken into police custody, mostly minors with no previous criminal records. Students, teachers, and police alike have seen injuries. The original protest consisted of students joining their teachers to protest a lack of staff and resources. News and analysis at townhall.com. New data shedding light on what might be America's favorite convenience store. Correspondent Bob Agnew tells us who's number one.
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0: Patsy Cline.
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You're bringing a few old army buddies home. You're calling from a bar. Get away from there. No, not you, honey. I was talking to the baby. Wait a minute, honey. The doorbell. Honey, could you stop at the market and

0: this hour from Town Hall. I'm John Scott. The World Health Organization says there are no further signs of infection in Russia at the Irkutsk Research Anti-Plague Institute of Siberia. NBC's Ryan Nobles reports a researcher at the facility reportedly died from pneumonic plague.
1: Well, the 28-year-old woman's official cause of death has not been revealed. Russian officials say there were no microorganisms linked to the employee's work in her biological samples, and no other lab worker has gotten sick.
0: Some reports say nearly 200 people have been quarantined due to possible exposure. President Trump told reporters we're looking at it very strongly and offered assistance if needed. A tropical disturbance in the Gulf getting better organized, as forecasters say they're watching for possible tropical storm or hurricane development. The system expected to drift east-northeast through the middle of the week before turning north toward the northern Gulf Coast. Some early tracks show the storm possibly heading toward Louisiana, Mississippi, Alabama, and Florida. They should closely monitor the system. The next name system on the list is Isaias. The National Transportation Safety Board has released a preliminary report into last month's deadly news helicopter crash. It happened in Los Angeles County.
2: The NTSB says the AS-350B2 helicopter began descending rapidly while covering a deadly Metro bus crash in Chatsworth on September 15th. Investigators say the helicopter was about 800 feet above the ground when it slowed dramatically. KCRA reports video captured warning horns consistent with alerts for unsafe rotor speeds in the final 29 seconds of the recording. The helicopter crash killed reporter Eliana Moreno, pilot George Marcineau, and pedestrian Eddie Gutierrez Mejia. The NTSB says a final report could take weeks or months. I'm Sharon Reardon.
0: More on these stories from townhall.com.
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0: We've entered pumpkin carving season, and that simple artistic act sends about 2,000 people to the ER every year.
4: Halloween comes with blood and gore, and that's great as long as it's not from you. The National Institutes of Health says pumpkin carving can lead to lacerations, severed tendons, even accidental digit amputation. And it's usually from the slip of a knife. But experts say there's an easy solution. Ditch the kitchen knife and reach for the carving kit with a saw. They're statistically safer, and you'll be less apt to bleed. I'm Bree Tennis.
0: The Washington Department of Fish and Wildlife postponing the razor clam season. It was set to start October 9th on 4 beaches. Levels of domoic acid toxin are increasing. In some areas, they're already above safe levels. Domoic acid is a natural toxin that can be harmful or fatal if consumed. Cooking the clams does not eliminate it. News at townhall.com. Some of country music's biggest names heading to Nashville for a live tribute to Dolly Parton.
5: Fans around the world mourned when Dolly Parton passed away back in August. Now the Country Music Association says 20 performers, including Reba McEntire and Carrie Underwood, will take part in an October 21st tribute show at Belmont University. Ticket proceeds will benefit Parton's Imagination Library, the program she started after watching her father struggle because he could not read or write. Parton passed away after a brief battle with cancer at the age of 80. Bob Agner reporting.
0: Days of Our Lives actor Robert Kelker Kelly dead at the age of 62. That's according to TMZ. He died in Missouri over the weekend, the cause of death unknown. College football mourning the loss of an offensive innovator, Dennis Franchione. Passed away at the age of 75. He spent 30 seasons as head coach at TCU, Texas A&M, and Alabama after starting his career as an assistant at Kansas State in 78. More from townhall.com.
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sky. The spin of the earth, or the changes in the tide. 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

Marty Robbins down in El Paso a little while back. And now Miss Patty Page, or one of them, is a wearing black. And Kathy's clown has Don and Phil where they feel like they could die. If we keep on losing our singers like that, I'll be

0: 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Alabama. Play me some mountain music. 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

it's time to say goodbye to Jed and all his kin. They would like to thank you folks for kindly dropping in. You're all invited back again to this locality to have a heaping helping of their hospitality. Beverly Hillbillies, that's what they call them now. Nice folks. You all come back, yeah?

0: News this hour from Town Hall. I'm John Scott. President Trump spoke Tuesday at Sparrows Point, Maryland, touting America's military.
1: You'll build the next generation of American submarines, including autonomous subs, torpedo tubes, and critical components for our cutting-edge Virginia-class attack submarines, the greatest and quietest ever built. And thanks to record funding from my administration, the Republicans in Congress, the U.S. Navy is also contributing an additional $2.9 billion to support the shipyard.
0: The president said this submarine project is part of his broader effort to rebuild the military and to create jobs. President Trump says he has a call scheduled with Russian President Putin over reports about the potential outbreak of the plague in Russia. Correspondent Scott Carr has more.
2: I have a call scheduled. Yep, very soon.
3: Speaking to reporters outside of the White House Tuesday, Trump said he hopes to provide an update soon about the situation.
2: So far, we're in very deep discussions. We'll be able to report about it probably tomorrow.
3: He says he's being briefed by intelligence. Russian officials said at first a 28-year-old woman working at an anti-plague research institute died from an unspecified form of the disease, then later said the woman had died from pneumonia. Secretary of State Marco Rubio has called on Russia to be more transparent about the incident. In Washington, I'm Scott Carr.
0: A sitting justice talking about stepping down.
4: Supreme Court Justice Samuel Alito says retirement is on his mind every term. Alito is 76. If the justice steps down, President Trump nominates a replacement and the Senate confirms it. That vote belongs to whoever wins the midterms. Republicans hold 53 seats. Democrats need four on November 3rd to take control. A Democrat Senate could block a conservative nominee or leave the seat empty. Justice Clarence Thomas is 78, so more than one Supreme Court seat could be in play. Willie Nelson, The White House.
0: More on these stories from townhall.com.
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0: The razor clam harvest along the Washington coast will have to wait.
6: The Washington Department of Fish and Wildlife is postponing the razor clam season that was set to start October 9th on four Washington beaches. Levels of domoic acid toxin are increasing, and in some cases, they're already above safe levels. Domoic acid is a natural toxin that can be harmful or fatal if consumed. Cooking the clams does not eliminate the toxin. Testing will continue to determine if the season can be opened. I'm Brad Ford.
0: New research out of London shows that about 12% of cancer diagnoses are linked to infections. The study, published in the journal The Lancet Oncology, says that's about 2.3 million cancer cases worldwide, accounting for 1 in 8 cases. Cancer experts say some of these cancers can be prevented by getting vaccinated against certain infections, like those associated with cervical cancer, gastric cancer, and liver cancer. News at townhall.com. Colorado Rockies leadership addressing questions heading into the offseason.
7: Reflecting on a fourth straight 100-plus loss season, President of Baseball Operations Paul DePodesta says the club was better.
8: Again, we've talked about progress, and I do think it's important to talk about progress. Like, let's not mistake it for being good.
7: He says pitching and playing from behind needs to be addressed, but is pleased with the team's core and pledged to continue to expand the front office to be more in line with other MLB franchises. I'm Connor Shreve.
0: Dodgers have the advantage in their best of five NLDS against the Braves after a 3-1 victory in Game 3. Atlanta will host L.A. for Game 4 on Wednesday. The Padres beat the Brewers 4-3 to capture Game 3 from San Diego. Milwaukee will take another shot in Game 4 on Wednesday. The ALDS resumes Wednesday. The White Sox will host the Guardians, and the Yankees host the Rays. More on these stories at townhall.com.

Good Wednesday morning, Northern Maine and Western New Brunswick. Welcome in to your Wednesday morning drive program with Fireman Fenton right here, Classic Country, 94.7 Kicks FM. Sound like I had a frog in my throat. A little bit, a lot less windy than it was yesterday. Hope you survived that okay. I did a transfer downstate, and we were kind of all over the road due to that wind, but it's a lot better today. A little bit frosty out there this morning, checking in about 28 degrees around the area, or minus 2 Celsius. I'll have the weather forecast for you here in just a bit. We'll also look at some new sports, history of country music for today, that, and a whole lot more right here on your Wednesday morning drive. Welcome aboard.

0: conditions now at Holton International Airport. Fair skies, 28 degrees Fahrenheit, minus 2 Celsius. Humidity is at 100%. The winds are calm. Barometer 29.92. For today, frost gives way to mostly cloudy skies. High of 56. Slight chance of rain tonight. Low of 46. Showers likely tomorrow. High of 62. Mostly cloudy tomorrow night. Low of 36. Friday, mostly sunny, then slight chance of showers. High 57, partly cloudy and patchy frost on tap for Friday night. Low 32. Areas of frost and sunny skies on Saturday with a high of 55. Mostly clear Saturday night. Low of 30 and mostly sunny on Sunday with a high near 63 degrees.
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2: Here's what politician Troy Jackson claims.
3: You don't get to buy the government that you want.
2: But let's look at what Troy Jackson did in Augusta. When Jackson was state Senate president, his son was one of the highest paid lobbyists in town. Special interests paid his son, and Jackson changed his positions. It was reported that Jackson, quote, flipped his position as his son lobbied. The Portland Press Herald reported Jackson flipped a lot. And Jackson's family has raked in nearly $200,000 lobbying. One company opposed a bill cracking down on their emissions. They paid Jackson's son thousands, and magically, the bill they opposed with Troy Jackson in charge, it just went away. Coincidence or corruption? You decide. Troy Jackson's just another dirty politician. SLF PAC paid for and is responsible for the content of this advertising. Not authorized by any candidate or candidates committee. SenateLeadershipFund.org.

0: Wacky but true story for you now. Mom gladly went to jail. A mother of three in Germany chose time in jail instead of paying a parking fine so she could get a rest from her demanding children and lazy husband. The woman said she was looking forward to food and a hot shower every day without having to cook, wash, and clean for everyone. Wacky but true. Sounds like she was fed up for sure. 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
3: I'm Ross Ingram. Here's what's happening in Canada.
4: American officials have privately confided concerns with President Trump's aggressive stance toward Canada. At a meeting of the Canadian government's Foreign Affairs Committee that was held on Monday, Neil Cronin, a director general of Global Affairs Canada's North America Bureau, told the assembled MPs that Canada has a network of diplomats that spend a considerable amount of time arguing Canada's side of the conflict with American politicians and the business leaders. Cronin says they found broad support for the Canada-U.S. relationship and affection for Canada and understanding of the benefits that a relationship with Canada brings to the United States. Trade talks between the U.S. and Canada collapsed in late August, with Prime Minister Carney saying that Trump had demanded terms, including control over who Canada could trade with. Two teenagers are dead and others in critical condition following a head-on crash in Moncton on Monday night. Police, fire, and ambulance crews responded to a report of a collision involving two vehicles in the city around 7:25 p.m. Police believe the crash happened when a car crossed the center of the road and collided head-on with an SUV. Both vehicles had five people in them. Police say a 16-year-old girl and an 18-year-old man, who were passengers in the car, died at the scene. A 14-year-old boy reportedly suffered minor injuries. A 16-year-old boy was taken to hospital and is believed to be in critical condition. The driver, a 25-year-old man, was taken to hospital with what are believed to be non-threatening injuries. Police say he was later arrested as part of the ongoing investigation. The five people in the SUV were all taken to hospital with what are believed to be minor injuries. They range in age from 24 to 72. All are from Arkansas. A 30-year-old Washington State resident has been charged in connection with the Tumblr Ridge mass shooting, U.S. authorities announced yesterday. At a news conference in Seattle, acting U.S. Attorney Neil Floyd revealed that James Cody Bryant is accused of conspiracy to murder persons in a foreign country. He allegedly provided support and money to Jesse Van Rensselaer before the 18-year-old perpetuated one of the worst shootings in Canadian history in February.
3: Those are some of the stories making news today in the Maritimes and across Canada. 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

0: Another wacky but true story. Woman grabbed a garden gnome. When a woman in England heard a prowler outside her home, she confronted him by grabbing a nearby garden gnome and throwing it at him. She hit him and then went back inside. There she grabbed another weapon, a rolling pin, which she preferred since she didn't want to break another gnome. The prowler decided to leave instead. Wacky but true. 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
1: I'm Troy Jackson. This is my mom, Colleen.
2: I had my son at 16. 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So he went to kindergarten. I went to high school in the same little school. We rode the bus together. It was a struggle, yeah. I remember sitting on the bus next to him, and I really couldn't afford lunch for both of us. But that little boy who sat next to me on the bus grew up. And when Troy became our state senator, he passed a bill to make sure every kid in Maine got free lunch. Troy never talks about what he's done, but somebody will come up to me in the grocery store or someplace in town, and they'll say, Troy helped me get a sewer. Troy helped me get my mother into a nursing home. When he tells you something, he actually means it. That comes straight from the heart. That's who he is. My son will never forget where he came from or who he's fighting for.
1: I'm Troy Jackson. I'm running for Senate, and I approve this message.
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joy. 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
2: Breaking news this hour from Town Hall. I'm Rich Thomason. Israel is marking the third anniversary of the Hamas terror attack that left more than 1,200 people dead. The BBC's Yolande Nell is at the site of the attack where a music festival was underway when the terrorists swept in.
3: Hamas-led forces, Nukba forces, came here. It's now understood from Israeli military investigations that they didn't know that this party was happening. They were actually heading to another Israeli town nearby. But then, of course, when they came across people here, they were so vulnerable. They were out in the open. People had run into bomb shelters because of the rockets that were initially fired from Gaza. Many people were killed in those, and also when they were hiding around us here in the trees.
2: President Trump blames mass migration for violent unrest in France, quoting Mr. Trump's Truth Social post. This is about Islam wanting to take over a once great country. The rioting goes on.
4: They began as a demonstration in support of striking teachers at a suburban high school near Paris, and it's now become a national crisis, with hundreds of schools forced to close and more than 5,000 taken into police custody. They are mostly minors with no previous criminal records. Students, teachers, and police alike have seen injuries. The original protests on September the 21st consisted of students joining their teachers to protest the lack of staff and resources and ended when their demands were met. But student leader Manus Nadel says that protest spread quickly, with an unprecedented number of schools now involved and France's education ministry overwhelmed. I'm Mark Mayfield.
2: President Trump says he'll be speaking with Vladimir Putin about reports of a case of deadly pneumonic plague in Russia. The president will visit Texas today, the midterm elections, less than a month away. On Wall Street, the Dow futures down 147 points, and NASDAQ futures off 133. More on these stories, townhall.com.
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2: He was a legend. Former L.A. Dodgers general manager Fred Clair has passed.
7: Clair died Monday on his 91st birthday. Clair started as a sports writer, then began working for the Dodgers public relations department. He became general manager in 1987 and built the 1988 World Championship team. He signed key veteran players like Kirk Gibson, who hit a legendary walk-off home run in Game 1 of that year's World Series. Clair was GM for 11 years. He is also credited with coining the term Dodger Blue. Clair is survived by his wife and three children. I'm Daniel Martindale.
2: An actress from the Golden Age of Hollywood has passed away. Eva Marie Saint won an Oscar for Best Supporting Actress for the 1954 classic On the Waterfront with Marlon Brando. She also starred in the Hitchcock film North by Northwest and with Paul Newman in Exodus. She continued acting for several more decades. Her publicist says Eva Marie Saint died on Tuesday at her home in L.A. She was 102 years old. Townhall.com. Change is on the menu at American Airlines.
8: A pilot program will allow travelers to reserve food to purchase before they board. American Airlines restarting coach food pre-orders called Reserve Buy on Board, starting October 13th with a test on Dallas-Fort Worth to Los Angeles flights from October 20th, then expanding to more routes over the coming months. The customer's order is prepared and boarded specifically under the customer's flight. When customers receive their items on board, their payment is processed automatically. John Scott reporting.
2: Legislation proposed by Democrat Senator Cory Booker would block the Navy from removing the name of a black World War II hero from an aircraft carrier and renaming the vessel for President Trump. Carrier under construction is set to be named after Doris Miller, a meal worker on a Pearl Harbor battleship who dragged wounded sailors to safety back in 1941. More on these stories, townhall.com.

Well, we have reached hour number two of your Wednesday morning drive. Going to go back a few years now to Mr. Dwight Yoakam. As he turn it on, turn it up, turn me loose.

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0: Joni. Now you know why I'm here.
1: Regifting is acceptable. That unwanted candle or picture frame may still find a new home this holiday season, with the majority of us saying regifting is acceptable. A poll found 61% of adults consider regifting very or somewhat acceptable, including 22% who said it was very acceptable. The survey also found people were slightly more welcoming of secondhand gifts, while 65% calling them acceptable, though cash and gift cards remained far safer bets at 87% and 86% respectively.
2: Troy Jackson blames health insurance costs on Washington, D.C. But in New Hampshire, a typical ACA health insurance plan costs about $400 a month. Walk across the border into Maine, and that same plan costs more than $700. That's $300 more a month. 77% higher in Maine. That's not Washington. That's Augusta. And policies put in place while Troy Jackson was Maine's number two elected official. But it gets worse. Before Troy Jackson became Senate president, we paid less for electricity than New Hampshire. Today, we pay a lot more. Under Jackson, Maine's electric rates went up twice as fast as New Hampshire's. And to top it off, New Hampshire has the 49th lowest tax burden in America. Maine has the 5th highest tax burden. It's simple. Troy Jackson supported the policies that make Maine more expensive, and you're paying the price.
3: I'm Susan Collins, candidate for U.S. Senate, and I've approved this message.
2: Paid for by Collins for Senator.
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0: I'm gonna stare at you a while. You know I can't sleep. So won't you bear with me a while?

Some famous people birthdays for today, October 7th now. Joy Behar from TV personality of The View, 84. Kevin Godley, drummer from 10cc, 81. Jill Larson, actress from All My Children, 79. Kieran Kane, country singer from The O'Kanes, 77. John Mellencamp, musician, 75. I remember him as a John Cougar Mellencamp. Ricky Phillips, guitarist from the band Styx, 74. Mary Badham, actress from To Kill a Mockingbird, also 74. Tico Torres, drummer from Bon Jovi, 73. Christopher Norris, actor from Trapper John M.D., also 73. Yo-Yo Ma, cellist, is 71. Michael W. Smith, gospel singer, 69. Judy Landers, actress from BJ and the Bear, 68. Dylan Baker, actor from The Good Wife, 67. Simon Cowell, reality competition judge, also 67. Paula Newsom, actress from Chicago Med, 65. Tony Braxton, singer, 59. Tom York, singer from Radiohead, 58. Nicole Airy Parker, actress from Murder in the First, 56. Allison Mann, actress from One Tree Hill, 52. Damien Kulash, singer from OK Go, is 51. Taylor Hicks, singer, he was on American Idol, 50. Omar Miller, actor from The Unicorn, 48. Nathaniel Rateliff, singer, 48 as well. Sean Ashmore, actor from The Rookie, 47. Jake McLaughlin, actor from Quantico, 44. Flying Lotus, electronic musician, 43. Holland Roden, actor from Teen Wolf, 40. And Amber Stevens, actress from Greek, also 40. What a big list today. But if it's your birthday, happy birthday to you. From all of us here at Classic Country 94.7 KIXFM.

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7: I'm Ross Ingram. Here's what's happening in Canada.
8: American officials have privately confided concerns with President Trump's aggressive stance toward Canada. At a meeting of the Canadian government's Foreign Affairs Committee that was held on Monday, Neil Cronin, a Director General of Global Affairs Canada's North America Bureau, told the assembled MPs that Canada has a net

0: network of diplomats that spend a considerable amount of time arguing Canada's side of the conflict with American politicians and the business leaders. Cronin says they found broad support for the Canada-U.S. relationship and affection for Canada and understanding of the benefits that a relationship with Canada brings to the United States. Trade talks between the U.S. and Canada collapsed in late August, with Prime Minister Carney saying that Trump had demanded terms, including control over who Canada could trade with. Two teenagers are dead and others in critical condition following a head-on crash in Moncton on Monday night. Police, fire, and ambulance crews responded to a report of a collision involving two vehicles in the city around 7:25 p.m. Police believe the crash happened when a car crossed the center of the road and collided head-on with an SUV. Both vehicles had five people in them. Police say a 16-year-old girl and an 18-year-old man who were passengers in the car died at the scene. A 14-year-old boy reportedly suffered minor injuries. A 16-year-old boy was taken to hospital and is believed to be in critical condition. The driver, a 25-year-old man, was taken to hospital with what are believed to be non-threatening injuries. Police say he was later arrested as part of the ongoing investigation. The five people in the SUV were all taken to hospital with what are believed to be minor injuries. They range in age from 24 to 72. All are from Arkansas. A 30-year-old Washington State resident has been charged in connection with the Tumbler Ridge mass shooting, U.S. authorities announced yesterday. At a news conference in Seattle, acting U.S. Attorney Neil Floyd revealed that James Cody Bryant is accused of conspiracy to murder persons in a foreign country. He allegedly provided support and money to Jesse Van Rensselaer before the 18-year-old perpetuated one of the worst shootings in Canadian history in February.
1: Those are some of the stories making news today in the Maritimes and across Canada. 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

0: Some country music news and notes for today now. In 1978, Merle Haggard and Leona Williams were married. In 1984, the movie Songwriters, starring Kris Kristofferson and Willie Nelson, opened in theaters. In the year 2000, Chris LeDoux underwent a successful liver transplant, which would enable him to live another 4.5 years. In 2017, 6 days after the concert massacre in Las Vegas, Jason Aldean opened Saturday Night Live with a cover of the late Tom Petty song, I Won't Back Down. In 2023, Sarah Evans became a member of the Grand Ole Opry. In 2025, Scotty McCreery topped the charts in Canada for the first time with Bottle Rockets, featuring Hootie and the Blowfish. And the O'Kane's member, Kieran Kane, is 77
1: years old.
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6: Breaking news this hour from Town Hall. I'm Rich Thomason. What began as a student protest over conditions at high schools in France has morphed into something else. Violent riots rage. President Trump blames mass migration, writing on Truth Social, this is about Islam wanting to take over a once great country. Harry Cole, editor-at-large of the Sun newspaper, says that those should be trying to calm things down or actually stoking the unrest.
7: We've had politicians joining in this melee, and you think that is going to be a very, very dangerous road for France to take. There's one very big difference between students having legitimate concerns and active politicians, presidential candidates stirring the pot.
6: On Tuesday, we introduce you to Dunham House, $14 million project designed to treat wounded veterans impacted by moderate to severe traumatic brain injuries. Kate McCauley, president, CEO of the organization Wounded Warriors Family Support, says that wounded vets who served as far back as the Iraq War still in need of very specialized care today.
8: What's going to happen? Who's going to take care of these young men and women with these traumatic brain injuries when the families have aged out, the parents are no longer able to take care of them? Now we're seeing the caregiver burnout, which typically are the spouses. And so we have applicants coming from all over the United States. And so, again, who's going to take care of them? The Dunham House will.
6: Kate McCauley adds that the Omaha, Nebraska-based Dunham House, home for vets wounded in military service, represents a promise to them that is being kept by the American people who privately donate at dunhamhouse.org. This is a solemn day in Israel. The country is marking the third anniversary of the Hamas terror attack, killed more than 1,200 people. President Trump says he'll be talking with Vladimir Putin about reports of deadly pneumonic plague in Russia. On Wall Street, the Dow futures are down 264 points. The Nasdaq futures off 175. More on these stories at townhall.com.
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6: An update on the investigation of an alleged sexual assault at a Cornell University frat house.
10: The latest development in the Cornell case involves a telephone call that was apparently recorded the day before the woman went to police to make a report about the alleged incident. It's been widely reported that in the call, the woman asks the fraternity brother who allegedly invited her to the frat party to help her identify all of the men who were in the room that night. The woman filing a civil suit against Cornell and seven men. Laura Winters reporting.
6: President Trump has visited Maryland, announcing that a Baltimore shipyard is getting a new $3.7 billion infusion of cash. Mr. Trump highlighting the investment in the defense contractor that will manufacture parts for Virginia-class submarines. He says the project part of a broader effort to rebuild the military and create jobs. Maryland's Democrat governor complains that he was not invited to the event. The White House says that's not the case. Townhall.com. Some new data shedding light on what might be America's favorite convenience store, although there isn't necessarily one in your neck of the woods.
11: The latest numbers from the American Customer Satisfaction Index show it's the Midwest-based brand Meijer. It even overtook last year's winner, Quick Trip. More than two dozen brands competed on the basis of store hours and locations, food quality, store layout and cleanliness, and the variety of merchandise. Not to mention the quality and freshness of the coffee they serve. Also ranking among the top stores, Quick Trip, Sheetz, Wawa, Murphy USA, Bucky's, Racetrack, and Shell. Bob Agnew reporting.
6: The National Hurricane Center is monitoring Tropical Depression 9, which is formed in the southwestern Gulf. Forecasters say the system could strengthen as it moves generally northward over warm waters over the next few days. Residents along the Gulf Coast are urged to review their hurricane plans and stay tuned for updated forecasts. Keep a close eye on the storm. More on these stories at townhall.com.

0: everybody.
1: Well, we have reached our number three of your Wednesday morning drive. Going to go back quite a few years now to David Frizzell and Shelley West. You're the reason God made Oklahoma.

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6: They lie in boot hills all through the West. The outlaws, the gunslingers, the Billy the Kids, and worse. Say a fellow like the coward that shot Bill Hickok in the back. There's always one like that in every time of history. Most of them were varmints, but every once in a while, in one of them, there may have lived a man. He lay face down on the desert sand, clutching a six-gun in his hand. Shot from behind, I thought he was dead, for under his heart was an ounce of lead. But a spark still burned, so I used my knife, and late that night, I saved the life of Ringo.
7: Ringo! Ringo!
6: I nursed him till the danger passed. The days went by, he mended fast. And then from dawn till setting sun, he practiced with that deadly gun. And hour on hour, I watched in awe. No human being could match the draw of Ringo. One day we rode the mountain crest, and I went east, and he went west. I took to law and wore a star, while he spread terror near and far. With lead and blood he gained such fame, all through the west they feared the name of Ringo.
7: Ringo, Ringo.
6: I knew someday I'd face the test, which one of us would be the best. And sure enough, the word came down that he was holed up in the town. I left the posse out in the street, and I went in alone to meet Ringo.
7: Ringo, Ringo.
6: They said my speed was next to none, but my lightning draw had just begun when I heard a blast that stung my wrist. The gun went flying from my fist, and I was looking down the bore of the deadly 44 of Ringo.
7: Ringo, Ringo.
6: They say that was the only time that anyone had seen him smile. He slowly lowered his gun, and then he said to me, "We're even, friend." And so at last I understood that there was still a spark of good in Ringo.
7: Ringo, Ringo.
6: I blocked the path of his retreat. He turned and stepped into the street. A dozen guns spit fire and lead. A moment later, he lay dead. The town began to shout and cheer. Nowhere was there shed a tear for Ringo.
7: Ringo.
6: The story spread throughout the land that I had beaten Ringo's hand. And it was just the years, they say, that made me put my guns away. But on his grave, they can't explain the tarnished star above the name of Ringo.

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0: 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That and much more in Hodgson this weekend.
1: Here's what politician Troy Jackson claims.
2: You don't get to buy the government that you want.
1: But let's look at what Troy Jackson did in Augusta. When Jackson was state Senate president, his son was one of the highest paid lobbyists in town. Special interests paid his son, and Jackson changed his positions. It was reported that Jackson, quote, flipped his position as his son lobbied. The Portland Press Herald reported Jackson flipped a lot. And Jackson's family has raked in nearly $200,000 lobbying. One company opposed a bill cracking down on their emissions. They paid Jackson's son thousands, and magically the bill they opposed with Troy Jackson in charge, it just went away. Coincidence or corruption? You decide. Troy Jackson's just another dirty politician. SLF PAC paid for and is responsible for the content of this advertising. Not authorized by any candidate or candidates committee. 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
3: Mainway Mechanical is proud to support the Bridge to Hope Cancer Awareness Walk, Saturday, October 17th at Holton Riverfront Park. It's a day to remember those we've lost, support those still fighting, and stand together with families throughout

0: At a meeting of the Canadian government's Foreign Affairs Committee that was held on Monday, Neil Cronin, a Director General of Global Affairs Canada's North America Bureau, told the assembled MPs that Canada has a network of diplomats that spend a considerable amount of time arguing Canada's side of the conflict with American politicians and the business leaders. Cronin says they found broad support for the Canada-U.S. relationship and affection for Canada and understanding of the benefits that a relationship with Canada brings to the United States. Trade talks between the U.S. and Canada collapsed in late August, with Prime Minister Carney saying that Trump had demanded terms, including control over who Canada could trade with. Two teenagers are dead and others in critical condition following a head-on crash in Moncton on Monday night. Police, fire, and ambulance crews responded to a report of a collision involving two vehicles in the city around 7:25 p.m. Police believe the crash happened when a car crossed the center of the road and collided head-on with an SUV. Both vehicles had five people in them. Police say a 16-year-old girl and an 18-year-old man were passengers in the car, died at the scene. A 14-year-old boy reportedly suffered minor injuries. A 16-year-old boy was taken to hospital and is believed to be in critical condition. The driver, a 25-year-old man, was taken to hospital with what are believed to be non-threatening injuries. Police say he was later arrested as part of the ongoing investigation. The five people in the SUV were all taken to hospital with what are believed to be minor injuries. They range in age from 24 to 72. All are from Arkansas. A 30-year-old Washington State resident has been charged in connection with the Tumbler Ridge mass shooting, U.S. authorities announced yesterday. At a news conference in Seattle, acting U.S. Attorney Neil Floyd revealed that James Cody Bryant is accused of conspiracy to murder persons in a foreign country. He allegedly provided support and money to Jesse Van Rensselaer before the 18-year-old perpetuated one of the worst shootings in Canadian history in February.
1: Those are some of the stories making news today in the Maritimes and across Canada. This is the Atlantic News Network.

be ducks, old pickup trucks, slow-moving trains, and rain. 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

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Yeah. Okay. Well, 1, 2, 3, 4. 1, 2, 3, 4. Busted flat in Baton Rouge and heading for the trains.

0: Breaking news this hour from Town Hall. I'm Rich Thomason. There have been solemn observances in Israel and beyond, 3 years to the day after the horrific Hamas terror attack. It killed more than 1,200 people. Hundreds were kidnapped. The attack lit the fuse on the war in Gaza and unleashed a global tide of anti-Semitism.
1: There is nowhere in the world that Jews are safe right now.
2: Yael Eckstein is president of the International Fellowship of Christians and Jews. She wants people to remember the victims of October 7th, innocent people at a music festival in southern Israel, and residents of the kibbutz, including children and babies, who were shot, strangled, beheaded, and burned alive.
1: We need to stand together, Jews, Christians, and anyone else who values life and freedom, because October 7th began a wave of hatred.
2: Epstein notes an uptick on attacks on churches as well as synagogues.
1: Once there's hatred towards Jews, everyone is at risk.
2: I'm Sarah Lee Kessler.
0: President Trump says he'll be on the phone soon with Russia's Vladimir Putin discussing reports of deadly pneumonic plague at a lab in Siberia. So far, the Russians haven't released much information about the incident. Ukraine has endured another deadly attack by Russia. Overnight drone and missile strikes that the Ukrainians say killed at least 8 people. We haven't heard much about this lately. President Trump is offering an update. One of his pet projects.
3: Trump said on Tuesday that repairs to the Lincoln Memorial Reflecting Pool are close to complete and that the 2,000-foot-long pool will be refilled this week. He also said the reflecting pool will be about as vandal-proof as you can get. The U.S. Attorney's Office in Washington, D.C. determined back in July that the damage to the pool was the result of flawed installation by the contractor. I'm Mark Mayfield.
0: On Wall Street, the Dow futures down about 405 points. NASDAQ futures off 250. More on these stories, townhall.com.
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0: The University of Arizona suspending activities of all 21 of its fraternity chapters while it investigates reports of misconduct.
3: Tucker English, who is a leader with one of the school's fraternities, says some chapters have taken things too far.
5: There should be no room for, you know, the things that have been going on recently in Greek life. A lot of these frats like to take it a little too far, and they're kind of ruining a reputation for all of us.
3: The university says nearly half of those chapters are now under investigation just 7 weeks into the semester. The cases involve allegations including physical assault, drugs, and...
0: Emmys moving to Prime Video starting next year. The Television Academy and Amazon reached a 6-year deal for rights to the award ceremony. Under the deal, the Emmys to be streamed on Prime Video for free globally. News and analysis, townhall.com. Lots of attention on the New York governor's race in the run-up to the midterms as Republicans hammer the Democrats over sanctuary city and state policy.
6: Republican Bruce Blakeman, who's running against New York Governor Democrat Kathy Hochul, promising to end New York's sanctuary state policies on his first day in office. Blakeman campaigning in Chappaqua, New York, alongside the family of Sheridan Gorman, an 18-year-old Loyola University student gunned down by an illegal alien. Blakeman saying, "The insanity is over. We're putting New Yorkers first." The Real Clear Politics average of polls shows Hochul ahead of Blakeman by more than 11 points. Laura Winters reporting.
0: Legislation proposed by Democratic Senator Cory Booker would block the Navy from removing the name of a black World War II hero from an aircraft carrier and renaming that vessel in honor of President Trump. More on these stories, townhall.com.
7: Kicks FM weather. Increasing clouds today after widespread frost, a high near 56 or 13 Celsius. For tonight, mostly cloudy skies with a chance of rain mainly after midnight, a low around 46 or 8 Celsius. For Thursday, mostly cloudy, showers likely, followed by a chance of thunderstorms, a high near 62 or 17 C. Friday, partly sunny with a slight chance of showers in the afternoon, a high near 57 or 14 Celsius. Saturday, sunshine after some frost, a high near 55 or 13 C. Sunday, mostly sunny, a high near 63 or 17 C. For Columbus Day, partly sunny, a chance of rain, a high near 66, 19 C. Tuesday, partly sunny, with a slight chance of rain, a high near 58 or 14 degrees Celsius. Okay.

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Alabama, on a farm way back up in the woods. 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
3: Increasing clouds today after widespread frost, a high near 56 or 13 Celsius. For tonight, mostly cloudy skies with a chance of rain mainly after midnight, a low around 46 or 8 Celsius. For Thursday, mostly cloudy, showers likely, followed by a chance of thunderstorms, a high near 62 or 17 C. Friday, partly sunny with a slight chance of showers in the afternoon, a high near 57 or 14 Celsius. Saturday, sunshine after some frost, a high near 55 or 13 C. Sunday, mostly sunny, a high near 63 or 17 C. For Columbus Day, partly sunny, a chance of rain, a high near 66, 19 C. Tuesday, partly sunny, with a slight chance of rain, a high near 58 or 14 degrees Celsius. Okay.

0: Troy Jackson blames health insurance costs on Washington, D.C. But in New Hampshire, a typical ACA health insurance plan costs about $400 a month. Walk across the border into Maine, and that same plan costs more than $700. That's $300 more a month. 77% higher in Maine. That's not Washington. That's Augusta. And policies put in place while Troy Jackson was Maine's number two elected official. But it gets worse. Before Troy Jackson became Senate president, we paid less for electricity than New Hampshire. Today, we pay a lot more. Under Jackson, Maine's electric rates went up twice as fast as New Hampshire's. And to top it off, New Hampshire has the 49th lowest tax burden in America. Maine has the 5th highest tax burden. It's simple. Troy Jackson supported the policies that make Maine more expensive, and you're paying the price.
1: I'm Susan Collins, candidate for U.S. Senate, and I've approved this message.
0: Paid for by Collins for Senator.
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I said I'd never say it again. I guess I shouldn't say anything at all, since you're supposed to belong to him. But I just can't let you go without telling you just how much I love you.

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So I'm just gonna take my bags and I'm gonna walk. I know those bright lights are calling you, honey. Big fine cars and fancy talk. But if you ever want somebody to just love you, and someday you just may, just give me a call. You know where I am.

0: Breaking news this hour from Town Hall. I'm Rich Thomason. What's going on with that apparent outbreak of pneumonic plague in Siberia?
1: So far, we're in very deep discussions. We'll be able to report about it probably tomorrow.
0: President Trump says the update could come as early as today after he speaks with Russian President Putin. Mr. Trump says a phone call has been arranged. A lab worker died from what the Russians call pneumonia, although there is speculation it was plague-related, perhaps the result of a broken test tube. Another night, another deadly attack by Russia on Ukraine.
2: Ukrainian officials say Russia launched an attack overnight that damaged residential buildings, industrial facilities, and infrastructure across northern Ukraine. Authorities say 8 people were killed in the attack, including 2 in the city of Kyiv, and that the Ukrainian Air Force was able to stop over 160 of the Russian drones and missiles. Russia's defense ministry says it carried out a massive strike overnight on Ukraine's military industrial facilities. I'm Tammy Trujillo.
0: It has been 3 years. The Hamas terror attack on southern Israel had claimed more than 1,200 lives. 3 years ago today, there are observances in Israel and elsewhere. Crew of 4 is closer to returning to terra firma after spending 6 months aboard the International Space Station.
3: Homecoming is a process for astronauts who've been living half a year in space.
4: The hatch is closed and we see the closed invitation.
5: All right, we copy hatch closed.
3: NASA astronauts, including Commander Jessica Meir and pilot Jack Hathaway, are in their SpaceX Crew Dragon capsule along with colleagues from Russia and Europe. The 4 will spend a day orbiting the Earth before splashdown Thursday morning off the coast of San Diego. I'm Rory O'Neill.
0: And it looks like Wall Street's headed for a lower open this morning. The Dow futures are down 412 points. The NASDAQ futures off 219. More on these stories, townhall.com.
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0: Soccer superstar Lionel Messi has played his final match for Argentina, although he is still playing for Inter Miami.
7: The value of the team has more than doubled since he arrived in 2023. It is also said that he has been a catalyst of economic growth even for the entire city of Miami. He has brought so much attention, so many tourists who arrive in Miami, and one of the first things they want to do is to go to the store and buy the famous pink jersey with Messi's name. So certainly he's going to continue being an important presence for as long as he decides to play in Inter Miami.
0: The BBC's Luis Fajardo. Cornell faculty is preparing a no-confidence vote in the university's administration. It stems from the school's handling of the alleged sexual assault at a Cornell frat house in 2024. Cornell faculty Senator Noah Tamarkin says they're listening after Monday's student-led demonstration. News and analysis at townhall.com. Always the subject of a lot of speculation, especially in Washington political circles, the ideological makeup of the U.S. Supreme Court is once again coming to the fore.
8: Supreme Court Justice Samuel Alito says retirement is on his mind every term. Alito is 76. If the justice steps down, President Trump nominates a replacement and the Senate confirms it. That vote belongs to whoever wins the midterms. Republicans hold 53 seats. Democrats need 4 on November 3rd to take control. A Democrat Senate could block a conservative nominee or leave the seat empty. Justice Clarence Thomas is 78, so more than one Supreme Court seat could be in play. Willie Nelson, the White House.
0: The National Hurricane Center is watching Tropical Depression Number 9. It's formed in the southwestern Gulf. Forecasters say the system could strengthen as it moves generally northward over warm waters in the next few days. Residents along the Gulf Coast being urged to review their hurricane plans and stay tuned for updated weather forecasts. More on these stories, townhall.com.
9: Increasing clouds today after widespread frost, a high near 56 or 13 Celsius. For tonight, mostly cloudy skies with a chance of rain mainly after midnight, a low around 46 or 8 Celsius. For Thursday, mostly cloudy, showers likely, followed by a chance of thunderstorms, a high near 62 or 17 C. Friday, partly sunny with a slight chance of showers in the afternoon, a high near 57 or 14 Celsius. Saturday, sunshine after some frost, a high near 55 or 13 C. Sunday, mostly sunny, a high near 63 or 17 C. For Columbus Day, partly sunny, a chance of rain, a high near 66, 19 C. Tuesday, partly sunny, with a slight chance of rain, a high near 58 or 14 degrees Celsius. Okay.

everybody, this is Dixie Lee, and this is the Dixie Lee Show. We're going to start things out today with Tater Raisin Man, because I've been working on that one, or I mean, you've been listening to that one all fall. I think a lot of people are going to be done digging this week, so then I'll pull back on the old Tater Raisin Man by Dick Curlis.

0: Here's a fall supper happening in Kirkland, New Brunswick. It's a bean supper. It's going to be $15 per person. It's October 10th, Saturday, October 10th, 4 to 6 at the Kirkland Community Hall. So this is a fundraiser for the hall, and that's going to be a bean and salad supper. And they got a picture of a plate here, and it looks like it's loaded with all kinds of goodies. You know how good a bean supper will be, especially this time of year. So that's in Kirkland, October 10th. 4 to 6 at the Kirkland
1: 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I am fighting for everyday Mainers every day.
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0: We were open this past weekend in our Monticello Threads of Hope thrift store. You know, if you've never been there, you really need to check it out. People are loving every bit of what's going on there, and it's not like anything else you've ever experienced. I can guarantee it. We are unique, we are different, and we have lots and lots of stuff that you get for free and that you can purchase. I tell people, if you can eat it, drink it, or swallow it, it's free. If you can wear it, touch it, look at it, or hang it on the wall, you got to buy it so we can buy food. I'd really like to tell our Canadian customers how much we appreciate you, and I also would like to have a little chat with the Canadian customs. If something is free, is there any duty on it? I'm just wondering, because we give a lot of free stuff away, and so when they cross the border, they may not have a receipt for it because it was free. So I'm just wondering, is there duty on something that's free? And also, they can buy a whole shopping cart full of stuff for $35. That's a true story. And if they have a receipt that says $35 and their trunk's pretty near full, that's a true story. You can take that to the bank. And that's what we do at Catholic Charities Threads of Hope thrift store in Monticello. Come and see us. The next time we'll be open is October the 16th and the 17th. Put that on your calendars. And you Canadian people, get on over here. It's a heck of a deal. You can't miss out because it's such a good deal. And you're going to get a good bang for your buck, I promise you. So come on over and see us. We really like our Canadian customers. We really like our Canadian friends and relatives, because we all have friends and relatives across the border. So come on over this October 16th and 17th. We'll be open in Monticello. We're right on Main Street, just outside of Holton. If you get off the 95 and head up north, we're right on your right, kind of sort of across from where the Blue Moose restaurant used to be. You can't miss us, but we're open from 9 to 4 on Friday and 9 to 3 on Saturday. That's October 16th and 17th.
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2: We need to tell Susan Collins.
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7: Increasing clouds today after widespread frost, a high near 56 or 13 Celsius. For tonight, mostly cloudy skies with a chance of rain mainly after midnight, a low around 46 or 8 Celsius. For Thursday, mostly cloudy, showers likely, followed by a chance of thunderstorms, a high near 62 or 17 C. Friday, partly sunny with a slight chance of showers in the afternoon, a high near 57 or 14 Celsius. Saturday, sunshine after some frost, a high near 55 or 13 C. Sunday, mostly sunny, a high near 63 or 17 C. For Columbus Day, partly sunny, a chance of rain, a high near 66, 19 C. Tuesday, partly sunny, with a slight chance of rain, a high near 58 or 14 degrees Celsius. Okay.

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0: Put this on your calendar. It's a Hunter's Breakfast in Monticello, October 24th, from 5 in the morning till 9 a.m. at the Monticello Fish and Game Club. That's 82 Russell Rock Road in Monticello. $10 a person. You can't beat that with a stick, so get yourself to Monticello on October 24th for the Hunter's Breakfast, 5 to 9, at the Monticello Fish and Game Club.
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5: 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She's been named a Medicaid champion. Susan wrote the Social Security Fairness Act, putting more money in the pockets of 25,000 Maine retirees.

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0: So when you hear all that noise, remember, Susan's experience delivers for us because Susan is independent, just like Maine.
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Okay, Fitzpatrick. What are you setting up for that field?

black clouds like funeral shrouds roll down their icy threat. And we face to fight this raging night with the odds on the side of death. Or a stampeding herd when it's panic stirred is a thing for a cowboy to shun. For no mortal man ever holds command when the cattle are on the run. Stampede! The rising of the wind.

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2: Breaking news this hour from Town Hall. I'm Rich Thomason. Israel has been marking the third anniversary of the Hamas terror attack that left more than 1,200 people dead. The BBC's Jolan Nell is at the site of the attack, where a music festival was underway when the terrorists swept in.
3: Hamas-led forces, Nukba forces, came here. It's now understood from Israeli military investigations that they didn't know that this party was happening. They were actually heading to another Israeli town nearby. But then, of course, when they came across people here, they were so vulnerable. They were out in the open. People had run into bomb shelters because of the rockets that were initially fired from Gaza. Many people were killed in those, and also when they were hiding around us here in the trees.
2: President Trump blames mass migration for violent unrest in France, quoting Mr. Trump's Truth Social post. This is about Islam wanting to take over a once great country. The president says he has a call scheduled with Vladimir Putin. Stems from reports of a case of deadly pneumonic plague in Russia.
4: I have a call scheduled. Yep, very soon.
5: Speaking to reporters outside of the White House Tuesday, Trump said he hopes to provide an update soon about the situation.
4: So far, we're in very deep discussions. We'll be able to report about it probably tomorrow.
5: He says he's being briefed by intelligence. Russian officials said at first a 28-year-old woman working at an anti-plague research institute died from an unspecified form of the disease. Then later said the woman had died from pneumonia. Secretary of State Marco Rubio has called on Russia to be more transparent about the incident. In Washington, I'm Scott Carr.
2: Mr. Trump pays a visit to Texas today with the midterm elections less than a month away. Stocks sharply lower this hour on Wall Street. The Dow is down about 509 points for a loss of 1%. The S&P off 182. Townhall.com.
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2: He was a legend. Former L.A. Dodgers general manager Fred Clair has passed.
8: Clair died Monday on his 91st birthday. Clair started as a sports writer, then began working for the Dodgers Public Relations Department. He became general manager in 1987 and built the 1988 World Championship team. He signed key veteran players like Kirk Gibson, who hit a legendary walk-off home run in Game 1 of that year's World Series. Clair was GM for 11 years, also credited with coining the term Dodger Blue. Clair is survived by his wife and three children. I'm Daniel Martindale.
2: An actress from the golden age of Hollywood has died. Eva Marie Saint won an Oscar for Best Supporting Actress for the classic On the Waterfront with Marlon Brando. She also starred in the Hitchcock film North by Northwest and with Paul Newman in Exodus. Her publicist says Eva Marie Saint died on Tuesday at her home in Los Angeles, and she was 102 years old. News and analysis at townhall.com. Change is on the menu at American Airlines.
9: A pilot program will allow travelers to reserve food to purchase before they board. American Airlines restarting coach food pre-orders called Reserve Buy on Board starting October 13th with a test on Dallas-Fort Worth to Los Angeles flights from October 20th, then expanding to more routes over the coming months. The customer's order is prepared and boarded specifically under the customer's flight. When customers receive their items on board, their payment is processed automatically. John Scott reporting.
2: A bill proposed by Democrat Senator Cory Booker would block the Navy from removing the name of a black World War II hero from an aircraft carrier and renaming it for President Trump. The carrier under construction, set to be named after Doris Miller. She was a Pearl Harbor worker in 1941 who dragged wounded sailors to safety following the Japanese attack. More on these stories at townhall.com.
1: Increasing clouds today after widespread frost, a high near 56 or 13 Celsius. For tonight, mostly cloudy skies with a chance of rain mainly after midnight, a low around 46 or 8 Celsius. For Thursday, mostly cloudy, showers likely, followed by a chance of thunderstorms, a high near 62 or 17 C. Friday, partly sunny with a slight chance of showers in the afternoon, a high near 57 or 14 Celsius. Saturday, sunshine after some frost, a high near 55 or 13 C. Sunday, mostly sunny, a high near 63 or 17 C. For Columbus Day, partly sunny, a chance of rain, a high near 66, 19 C. Tuesday, partly sunny, with a slight chance of rain, a high near 58 or 14 degrees Celsius.

0: You know, this song is a song that I don't for the life of me know how it made it big, but it made it big way back in the day. And if any of you young fellers haven't heard it, well, here you go. And let me tell you what, before your life is over, you're probably going to be thinking and singing this same old song, because most of us have at some point in our life or another. Here's "They're Coming to Take Me Away, Ha Ha," and that's by Jerry Samuels.
1: Remember when you ran away and I got on my knees and begged you not to leave because I go berserk? Well, you left me anyhow, and then the days got worse and worse, and now you see I've gone completely out of my mind. And they're coming to take me away, ha-ha, they're coming to take me away, ho-ho, hee-hee, ha-ha, to the funny farm where life is beautiful all the time, and I'll be happy to see those nice young men in their clean white coats, and they're coming to take me away, ha-ha! You thought it was a joke, and so you laughed when I had said that losing you would make me flip my lid. Right? You know you laughed. I heard you laugh. You laughed and laughed, and then you left. But now you know I'm utterly mad. And they're coming to take

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Well, you just wait. They'll find you yet. And when they do, they'll put you in the ASPCA, you mangy mutt. And they're coming to take me away, ha-ha. 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To the funny farm where life

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Oh, he hates to leave her, but he's got another show to do. He knows she gets lonely, so he lets her know he's thinking about her. And though millions are listening, she knows who he's talking to.

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The radio was playing, and as he walked in on her and her lover, he heard himself saying the last words that they ever heard.

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1: Here's something fun that's going to happen down in Cary. Susie Hiltz with Das Haus, I have a hard time saying that, bakery and gift shop in Cary is hosting a harvest potluck on October 12th at 5:30 p.m. She'd like to invite anyone that has a roadside stand, whether it's produce, baked goods, crafts, apothecary, drive-through drinks, and more. She'd also like to invite anyone thinking of opening a stand or curious about getting started. Susie created a roadmap tour guide to highlight roadside stands for the curious. For the curious travelers that grace our neck of the woods. A member of the Maine Tourism Association Roadside Joyride, because what brings more joy when you're riding the roads than a fresh farm produce, baked goods stand, or handmade crafts and drinks, that kind of thing. When good folks driving our roads recognize a roadside stand on their tour guide, on the tour guide map, they'll be far more likely to stop than if they see a sign alone. Susie wants to invite anyone with a roadside stand or anyone wanting to create a roadside stand to her home for a harvest potluck supper. That's October 12th at 5:30, and that's at 1444 U.S. Route 1 in Cary.
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0: October 10th in Mars Hill from 10 to 3 is going to be the Goblin Bazaar. Now, this is going to be massive, and you do not want to miss it. It's at 39 Fort Street in Mars Hill. Amanda's really getting it together this time because this is a big deal. There's going to be live music. There's going to be food trucks. There's going to be all kinds of vendors and everything. If you would like more information, you can text her at 207-227-6760, I believe, or maybe that's 0760, I guess. 207-227-0760. That's Amanda's got this happening. And let me tell you what's going to be there, because there's a lot. They've got 30 plus vendors. They've got, there's going to be a Different Point of Brew Coffee and Tea Company, Josh Tweedy with the Hometown Proud Food Trailer, Hillside IGA, Mars Hill IGA, Star City IGA, live music from Aroostic Sky. That's Larry is the best around, so you want to make sure you get a chance to see that. Vendors art by A. Baker, Hope's Art Room, Anciently Marked, Tattoo Art Studio, Rasika Caputi, I guess, I hope I'm saying that right, Raven and Wolfshane Collective, there we go. Aurora Haven Ranch Stars and Moon Art and Poetry, the Odd Joe Art Show Studio, Checkered Fox Creations, Alex Rhino Guyberson Studios, Madtown Soaps, Rebel Tarot, and oh my goodness, Morningstar Art and Framing, Local Pixie Boutique, Upcycled Clothing, Havoc Paradise, Jason Sprague, Murder Room, Pottery, Mike Rowland and Bobby Rowland, Dylan Willett, Chris Carroll, Tie-Dye, Wild Woven Archery. I tell you, there's a lot. This is something you do not want to miss. Sparrow Hawk, Tie-Dye, Casey Kennedy, crystals, and more. Good Lord, there's more. I didn't even get it all. So that's going to be October 10th in Mars Hill on Fort Street, the Goblin Bazaar. And it's 39 Fort Street, Mars Hill, from 10 a.m. until 3. You do not want to miss that one.
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5: 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Increasing clouds today after widespread frost, a high near 56 or 13 Celsius. For tonight, mostly cloudy skies with a chance of rain mainly after midnight, a low around 46 or 8 Celsius. for Thursday, mostly cloudy, showers likely, followed by a chance of thunderstorms, a high near 62 or 17 C. Friday, partly sunny with a slight chance of showers in the afternoon, a high near 57 or 14 Celsius. Saturday, sunshine after some frost, a high near 55 or 13 C. Sunday, mostly sunny, a high near 63 or 17 C. For Columbus Day, partly sunny, a chance of rain, a high near 66, 19 C. Tuesday, partly sunny, with a slight chance of rain, a high near 58 or 14 degrees Celsius. Okay.

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I wrote him back a letter and I told him it was not the perfect country and western song because he hadn't said anything at all about mama or trains or trucks or prison or getting drunk. Well, he sat down and wrote another verse to the song and he sent it to me, and after reading it, I realized that my friend had written the perfect country and western song, and I felt obliged to include it on this album. The last verse goes like this here. Well, I was drunk the day my mom got out of prison.

0: Holy cannoli, I cannot believe it's time for the Linnaeus Haunted Hayride. So start planning now, folks, because you don't want to miss it. I'll tell you what, I've been down to that, and it's about the scariest thing I've ever got myself into. And sometimes I get there and think, why did I come back to this? Because it scares me every time, in a fun way. Lots of fun, lots of work goes into that. That's going to be happening a bunch of weekends in October. Take the family and go. Of course, the family needs to be old enough to be able to handle it. And I would suggest at least 12 years old and up, because it is a scary escapade. Lots of fun, though, and lots of work goes into that by the people there in Linnaeus. So it's going to be October 9th, 10th, 16th, and 17th, 23rd, and 24th. So you got 3 weekends that you can get yourself down there, but that is a fun trip through the woods and getting yourself a little bit scared, or maybe sometimes a lot scared. That's going to be at Linnaeus Fire Station. That's 1811 Bangor Road. Is just past the blinking light. $10 a ticket. So go check that out. It is fun, I will tell you that.
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0: Breaking news this hour from Town Hall. I'm Rich Thomason. What started as student protest over conditions at high schools in France has morphed into violent rioting. President Trump blames mass migration. Writing on Truth Social, this is about Islam wanting to take over a once great country. Harry Cole is editor-at-large of the Sun newspaper. He says those who should be trying to defuse the situation are actually stoking the flames of violence.
1: We've had politicians joining in this melee, and you think that is going to be a very, very dangerous road for France to take. There's one very big difference between students having legitimate concerns and active politicians, presidential candidates stirring the pot.
0: It's been a solemn day in Israel, the country marking the third anniversary of the Hamas terrorist attack. It killed more than 1,200 people, hundreds more were kidnapped, and the attack unleashed the war that devastated Gaza. At least some of the terrorist underground infrastructure remains intact.
2: Okay, so we're making our way through here.
3: In an exclusive, Salem's Erin Molan goes deep beneath Gaza into one of the Hamas terrorist tunnels discovered by the Israeli military just 8 months ago.
2: We've already passed an intersection that goes back the other way, this one heading towards the Israeli border. And there's only a handful of us here, but it's already quite hot and humid. It's incredible how long so many terrorists could have been down here, even their ability to breathe, to function, it just with thousands here, it's unimaginable.
3: Laura Winters reporting.
0: The Secretary of the Army says a man who carried out a deadly mass shooting at Fort Hood in Texas will be executed Thursday, December 3rd. Nidal Hassan's execution by firing squad will take place at 1 p.m. that day at Fort Hood. On Wall Street, stocks deep in the red this hour. The Dow is down about 550 points. The Nasdaq off 217. The S&P 50 points lower. More on these stories, townhall.com.
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0: An update on the investigation of an alleged sexual assault at a Cornell University frat house.
3: The latest development in the Cornell case involves a telephone call that was apparently recorded the day before the woman went to police to make a report about the alleged incident. It's been widely reported that in the call, the woman asks the fraternity brother who allegedly invited her to the frat party to help her identify all of the men who were in the room that night. The woman filing a civil suit against Cornell and seven men. Laura Winters reporting.
0: President Trump has visited Maryland, announcing that a shipyard in Baltimore is getting $3.7 billion in new business. Mr. Trump highlighted the investment in the defense contractor that will manufacture parts for Virginia-class submarines. Maryland's Democratic Governor Wes Moore claims he was not invited to the event. The White House insists that's not true, accusing Moore of throwing a tantrum. News and analysis, townhall.com. New data is shedding light on what might be America's favorite convenience store, although there isn't necessarily one in your neck of the woods.
6: The latest numbers from the American Customer Satisfaction Index show it's the Midwest-based brand Meijer. It even overtook last year's winner, Quick Trip. More than two dozen brands competed on the basis of store hours and locations, food quality, store layout and cleanliness, and the variety of merchandise. Not to mention the quality and freshness of the coffee they serve. Also ranking among the top stores, Quick Trip, Sheetz, Wawa, Murphy USA, Bucky's, Racetrack, and Shell. Bob Agnew reporting.
0: It's called Tropical Depression 9. It is formed in the southwestern Gulf with the National Hurricane Center watching it. Forecasters say the system could strengthen as it moves generally northward over warm waters over the next couple of days. Residents of the Gulf Coast being urged to review their hurricane plans and closely watch the developing storm. More on these stories, townhall.com.
7: Kate Increasing clouds today after widespread frost, a high near 56 or 13 Celsius. For tonight, mostly cloudy skies with a chance of rain mainly after midnight, a low around 46 or 8 Celsius. For Thursday, mostly cloudy, showers likely, followed by a chance of thunderstorms, a high near 62 or 17 C. Friday, partly sunny with a slight chance of showers in the afternoon, a high near 57 or 14 Celsius. Saturday, sunshine after some frost, a high near 55 or 13 C. Sunday, mostly sunny, a high near 63 or 17 C. For Columbus Day, partly sunny, a chance of rain, a high near 66, 19 C. Tuesday, partly sunny, with a slight chance of rain, a high near 58 or 14 degrees Celsius.

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0: Here's an event going to be in Presque Isle, and this is the Monster Mash, and it's a dance party for people 55 and older. So you got to be at least 55 and older, so this is not for the youngins, this is for 55 and up. So you guys will have to find something else to do, but this one is for senior people 55 and older, and it's going to be October 9th. It's Friday from 5:30 to 8:30 p.m. at the Sargent Family Rec Center right in Presque Isle. That's at 24 Chapman Road, right across from the courthouse, and that's in Presque Isle on October 9th. And this is going to be made possible by ARTS, that's Aroostook Regional Transportation Services, Presque Isle Recreation and Parks Department, as well as a Perfect Mix DJ Services. So this is going to be a fun time to be had. It's Monster Mash, October 9th in Presque Isle. And if you would like transportation, it is available. And you can call, I've got a number here, let's see, 764-5246 if you need transportation to this event on October 9th in Presque Isle. Monster Mash for senior people 55 and older.
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Well, Papa, don't you worry about it none now. Everything's gonna be all right, Papa. They're teaching us a lesson today. We're learning pretty well, too. We've already learned a whole lot of stuff already. Things like

0: Saturday, October 17th, come out to St. Benedict's Parish Center from 4 to 6 p.m. to a special benefit supper for Earl Cummings. 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
1: Increasing clouds today after widespread frost, a high near 56 or 13 Celsius. For tonight, mostly cloudy skies with a chance of rain mainly after midnight, a low around 46 or 8 Celsius. For Thursday, mostly cloudy, showers likely, followed by a chance of thunderstorms, a high near 62 or 17 C. Friday, partly sunny with a slight chance of showers in the afternoon, a high near 57 or 14 Celsius. Saturday, sunshine after some frost, a high near 55 or 13 C. Sunday, mostly sunny, a high near 63 or 17 C. For Columbus Day, partly sunny, a chance of rain, a high near 66, 19 C. Tuesday, partly sunny, with a slight chance of rain, a high near 58 or 14 degrees Celsius.

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0: Well, there you go. 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
3: I'm Ross Ingram. Here's what's happening in Canada.
4: American officials have privately confided concerns with President Trump's aggressive stance toward Canada. At a meeting of the Canadian government's Foreign Affairs Committee that was held on Monday, Neil Cronin, a Director General of Global Affairs Canada's North America Bureau, told the assembled MPs that Canada has a network of diplomats that spend a considerable amount of time arguing Canada's side of the conflict with American politicians and business leaders. Cronin says they found broad support for the Canada-U.S. relationship and affection for Canada and understanding of the benefits that a relationship with Canada brings to the United States. Trade talks between the U.S. and Canada collapsed in late August, with Prime Minister Carney saying that Trump had demanded terms, including control over who Canada could trade with. Two teenagers are dead and others in critical condition following a head-on crash in Moncton on Monday night. Police, fire, and ambulance crews responded to a report of a collision involving two vehicles in the city around 7:25 p.m. Police believe the crash happened when a car crossed the center of the road and collided head-on with an SUV. Both vehicles had five people in them. Police say a 16-year-old girl and an 18-year-old man, who were passengers in the car, died at the scene. A 14-year-old boy reportedly suffered minor injuries. A 16-year-old boy was taken to hospital and is believed to be in critical condition. The driver, a 25-year-old man, was taken to hospital with what are believed to be non-threatening injuries. Police say he was later arrested as part of the ongoing investigation. The five people in the SUV were all taken to hospital with what are believed to be minor injuries. They range in age from 24 to 72. All are from Arkansas. A 30-year-old Washington State resident has been charged in connection with the Tumbler Ridge mass shooting, U.S. authorities announced yesterday.

0: News conference in Seattle, acting U.S. Attorney Neil Floyd revealed that James Cody Bryant is accused of conspiracy to murder persons in a foreign country. He allegedly provided support and money to Jesse Van Rensselaer before the 18-year-old perpetuated one of the worst shootings in Canadian history in February.
1: Those are some of the stories making news today in the Maritimes and across Canada. 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
2: Increasing clouds today after widespread frost, a high near 56 or 13 Celsius. For tonight, mostly cloudy skies with a chance of rain mainly after midnight, a low around 46 or 8 Celsius. For Thursday, mostly cloudy, showers likely, followed by a chance of thunderstorms, a high near 62 or 17 C. Friday, partly sunny with a slight chance of showers in the afternoon, a high near 57 or 14 Celsius. Saturday, sunshine after some frost, a high near 55 or 13 C. Sunday, mostly sunny, a high near 63 or 17 C. For Columbus Day, partly sunny, a chance of rain, a high near 66, 19 C. Tuesday, partly sunny, with a slight chance of rain, a high near 58 or 14 degrees Celsius. Okay.

When I was just a boy, it seems a thousand years, my pa bought me a guitar. My eyes were filled with tears. That old guitar took me places in a shiny Cadillac. I'd play and sing and have my fling. Never did look back. Wine, women, and song, I lost my way somehow. I wonder what my pa would say if he could see me now. And I guess the barmaid must have missed the boat somehow, about the same as I. For when I play my saddest songs, a tear falls from her eyes.

0: Breaking news this hour at Town Hall. I'm Bob Agnew in Washington. President Trump set to address a nation from the White House this afternoon. Here's correspondent Bernie Bennett.
1: President Trump will make an announcement regarding Trump accounts this afternoon. He's scheduled to speak from the Oval Office at 1 p.m. Eastern. The White House says the president will celebrate the launch of automatic enrollment for the investment accounts. Deputy Press Secretary Taylor Rogers said every American child under the age of 18 now has a Trump account in their name. Any newborn born between 2025 and 2028 will receive a $1,000 deposit into their account that will be available to them once they turn 18.
0: That's Bernie Bennett reporting. On Tuesday, we introduced you to Dunham House, a $14 million project designed to treat wounded veterans impacted by moderate to severe traumatic brain injuries. Kate McCauley, president and CEO of the organization Wounded Warriors Family Support, says that wounded vets who served as far back as the Iraq War are still in need of very specialized care.
2: What's going to happen? Who's going to take care of these young men and women with these traumatic brain injuries when the families have aged out, the parents are no longer able to take care of them? Now we're seeing the caregiver burnout, which typically are the spouses. And so we have applicants coming from all over the United States. And so, again, who's going to take care of them? The Dunham House will.
0: Kate McCauley adds that the Omaha, Nebraska-based Dunham House, a home for vets wounded in military service, represents a promise to them that is being kept, she says, by the American people who privately donate at dunhamhouse.org. Tropical storm Isaias is set to bring heavy rain to the Gulf Coast today, currently about 600 miles southwest of the mouth of the Mississippi River. Forecasters expect that storm to strengthen over the next day into a hurricane, possibly packing winds of up to or even exceeding 100 miles an hour by that time. It's been slow going for investors on Wall Street. Right now, the Dow Jones Industrial Average is off 472 points. More of these stories at townhall.com.
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0: All over America, there's a war over how culture has negatively impacted people of faith. But Dallas-based Christian nonprofit legal organization First Liberty Institute is ramping up efforts to defend Americans in their workplaces. Nathan Shackelford is spokesman for the F3 program launched by First Liberty. And he says there are multiple challenges facing believers in their places of employment.
4: Hey, I work for this big company. What can I do with my faith? Can I, if they're asking me to work every Sunday, is there a way that I can ask for religious accommodation? Or hey, if I'm a nurse and I don't want to perform any kind of abortion-related procedures, is there a way that I can not do that? And so in the workplace, knowing what your rights are and knowing when your faith comes into conflict in your work, what you do to resolve that.
0: Shackelford adds that from job sites to college campuses, his group is ready to protect religious freedoms throughout the United States. More information is at the website firstliberty.org/F3. This is SRN News.
5: The Commerce Department says the U.S. trade deficit widened sharply in August. This amid an uptick in goods relating to the building of artificial intelligence systems and the unpredictability of import tariffs. Imports rose over 4% for the month, pushing the total imbalance to just over $105 billion. That was a nearly 14% jump from July. Seattle-based Starbucks faces a lawsuit accusing it of mislabeling 8 of its protein drinks as sugar-free. The lawsuit was filed by a group of 3 customers in federal court. The suit says the 8 protein drinks labeled as sugar-free actually have 13 to 21 grams of sugar per serving. A lower open for Wall Street, the market is awaiting release of the minutes of the Fed September meeting, looking for any hints as to the future direction of interest rates. For the Wall Street Business Report, I'm Rich Thomason.
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6: Kids FM, where the Increasing clouds today after widespread frost, a high near 56 or 13 Celsius. For tonight, mostly cloudy skies with a chance of rain mainly after midnight, a low around 46 or 8 Celsius. For Thursday, mostly cloudy, showers likely, followed by a chance of thunderstorms, a high near 62 or 17 C. Friday, partly sunny with a slight chance of showers in the afternoon, a high near 57 or 14 Celsius. Saturday, sunshine after some frost, a high near 55 or 13 C. Sunday, mostly sunny, a high near 63 or 17 C. For Columbus Day, partly sunny, a chance of rain, a high near 66, 19 C. Tuesday, partly sunny, with a slight chance of rain, a high near 58 or 14 degrees Celsius. Okay.

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2: You don't get to buy the government that you want.
1: But let's look at what Troy Jackson did in Augusta. When Jackson was state Senate president, his son was one of the highest paid lobbyists in town. Special interests paid his son, and Jackson changed his positions. It was reported that Jackson, quote, flipped his position as his son lobbied. The Portland Press Herald reported Jackson flipped a lot. And Jackson's family has raked in nearly $200,000 lobbying. One company opposed a bill cracking down on their emissions. They paid Jackson's son thousands, and magically the bill they opposed with Troy Jackson in charge, it just went away. Coincidence or corruption? You decide. Troy Jackson's just another dirty politician. SLF PAC paid for and is responsible for the content of this advertising. Not authorized by any candidate or candidate's committee. 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
3: Increasing clouds today after widespread frost, a high near 56 or 13 Celsius. For tonight, mostly cloudy skies with a chance of rain mainly after midnight, a low around 46 or 8 Celsius. For Thursday, mostly cloudy, showers likely, followed by a chance of thunderstorms, a high near 62 or 17 C. Friday, partly sunny with a slight chance of showers in the afternoon, a high near 57 or 14 Celsius. Saturday, sunshine after some frost, a high near 55 or 13 C. Sunday, mostly sunny, a high near 63 or 17 C. For Columbus Day, partly sunny, a chance of rain, a high near 66, 19 C. Tuesday, partly sunny, with a slight chance of rain, a high near 58 or 14 degrees Celsius.

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0: Breaking news this hour at Town Hall. I'm Bob Agnew in Washington. New York City Mayor Zoran Mamdani facing some accusations of being anti-Semitic after showing sympathy for terrorist groups in the past. Now today, as he offers his comments on the three-year anniversary of the bloody Hamas terrorist attack against Israel, he mixed in criticism of the Israelis for their response.
1: Mayor Mamdani condemned the Hamas attack on Israel, in which nearly 1,200 people were murdered and more than 250 kidnapped. At the same time, he condemned Israel's response in Gaza, from which Hamas launched the attack. Mamdani is scheduled to attend a vigil honoring victims of the October 7th attack, the deadliest day for Jews since the Holocaust. He'll also meet with Palestinian New Yorkers. I'm Sarah Lee Kessler.
0: The World Health Organization is releasing its first ever guidelines to address a big rise in obesity among children.
2: The organization is recommending structured dietary and physical activity tailored to individuals or part of a program. It does not recommend pharmacy treatment or weight loss surgery that changes the digestive tract for children up to 9 years old. The World Health Organization is also calling on policymakers to make healthy diets and physical activity more accessible and affordable. The CDC says about 20% of U.S. children and adolescents have obesity. I'm Scott Pringle.
0: October is Breast Cancer Awareness Month, and a health expert is weighing in on what to do to reduce the risk of getting it. Professor Cheryl Thompson studies cancer risk at the Penn State Cancer Institute and says knowing one's family history is very important.
3: If you have a strong family history or you're a close relative with breast cancer, you should consider possibly starting screening at an earlier age and or more frequently.
0: She says maintaining a healthy weight, limiting alcohol consumption, and exercising regularly will reduce the risk of getting breast cancer. About 1 in 8 women in America will be diagnosed with breast cancer at some point in their lives. More at townhall.com.
4: Just hearing the word IRS can make people break out in a cold sweat. No one wants to deal with the IRS, and now you don't have to. The good news is Legal Tax Defense has been successfully negotiating with the IRS for more than 15 years. 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
0: Things are looking up for spaceship maker Elon Musk.
5: SpaceX stock shot up 8% this week, making CEO and founder Elon Musk a trillionaire again. The jump comes as SpaceX has been benefiting from AI infrastructure and other related agreements, Starship and Neo Cloud government contracts. And Wall Street is headed for a record-shattering $90 billion year.
0: That is Monica Nelson reporting. President Trump today set to celebrate the launch of automatic enrollment for the Trump accounts. The Deputy Press Secretary Taylor Rogers said every American child under the age of 18 now has a Trump account in their name. Newborns between 2025 and 28 receiving a $1,000 deposit into their accounts, and they'll be able to access that money once they turn 18. On Wall Street, has been very slow going right now. The Dow Jones Industrial Average is struggling. It's down about 389 points. Breaking news and analysis at townhall.com. President Trump says he has a call scheduled with Russian President Vladimir Putin over reports about a possible outbreak of the plague in Russia.
6: I have a call scheduled. Yep, very soon.
7: Speaking to reporters outside of the White House Tuesday, Trump said he hopes to provide an update soon about the situation.
6: So far, we're in very deep discussions. We'll be able to report about it probably tomorrow.
7: He says he's being briefed by intelligence. Russian officials said at first a 28-year-old woman working at an anti-plague research institute died from an unspecified form of the disease. Then later said the woman had died from pneumonia. Secretary of State Marco Rubio has called on Russia to be more transparent about the incident. In Washington, I'm Scott Carr.
0: Tropical storm Isaiah is expected to strengthen into a hurricane by tomorrow. It will bring the possibility of winds of more than 100 miles an hour. Current projections show Hurricane Isaiah is making landfall somewhere between New Orleans and Panama City. More on these stories at townhall.com.
8: Kids FM. Increase in clouds today after widespread frost, a high near 56 or 13 Celsius. For tonight, mostly cloudy skies with a chance of rain mainly after midnight, a low around 46 or 8 Celsius. For Thursday, mostly cloudy, showers likely, followed by a chance of thunderstorms, a high near 62 or 17 C. Friday, partly sunny with a slight chance of showers in the afternoon, a high near 57 or 14 Celsius. Saturday, sunshine after some frost, a high near 55 or 13 C. Sunday, mostly sunny, a high near 63 or 17 C. For Columbus Day, partly sunny, a chance of rain, a high near 66, 19 C. Tuesday, partly sunny, with a slight chance of rain, a high near 58 or 14 degrees Celsius.

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0: You'll meet many just like me upon life's busy street, with shoulders stooped and heads bowed low and eyes that stare in defeat. For souls that live within the past, where sorrow plays all parts, where a living death is all that's left for men with broken hearts.
1: You have no right to be the judge, to criticize and condemn. Just think, but for the grace of God, it would be you instead of him. One careless step, a thoughtless deed, and then the misery starts. And to those who weep, death comes cheap. These men with broken hearts.

0: sorrow shoots her darts. With hope all gone, they walk alone, these men with broken hearts.
1: You've never walked in that man's shoes or saw things through his eyes, or stood and watched with helpless hands while the heart inside you dies. Some were paupers, some were kings, and some were masters of the arts. But in their shame, they're all the same, these men with broken hearts.
2: Life sometimes can be so cruel that a heart will pray for death.
1: God, why must these living dead know pain with every breath?
0: So help your brother along the road, no matter where he starts.
1: For the God that made you made them too, these men with broken hearts.

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5: Increasing clouds today after widespread frost, a high near 56 or 13 Celsius. For tonight, mostly cloudy skies with a chance of rain mainly after midnight, a low around 46 or 8 Celsius. For Thursday, mostly cloudy, showers likely, followed by a chance of thunderstorms, a high near 62 or 17 C. Friday, partly sunny with a slight chance of showers in the afternoon, a high near 57 or 14 Celsius. Saturday, sunshine after some frost, a high near 55 or 13 C. Sunday, mostly sunny, a high near 63 or 17 C. For Columbus Day, partly sunny, a chance of rain, a high near 66, 19 C. Tuesday, partly sunny, with a slight chance of rain, a high near 58 or 14 degrees Celsius.

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1: That's Troy Jackson claiming he's a hero of the working class. 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
2: KXFM. Breaking news this hour at Town Hall. I'm Bob Agnew in Washington. Marking 3 years now since Iran-backed Hamas terrorists killed 1,200 Israelis at the Nova Music Festival in nearby neighborhoods and took more than 250 hostages to Gaza. Salem's Aaron Milan tours one of those tunnels. Here's correspondent Laura Winters.
3: Okay, so we're making our way through here.
4: In an exclusive, Salem's Aaron Molin goes deep beneath Gaza into one of the Hamas terrorist tunnels discovered by the Israeli military just 8 months ago.
3: We've already passed an intersection that goes back the other way, this one heading towards the Israeli border. And there's only a handful of us here, but it's already quite hot and humid. It's incredible how long so many terrorists could have been down here. Even their ability to breathe, to function, it just with thousands here, it's unimaginable.
4: Laura Winters reporting.
2: At least eight people are dead after Russia bombarded Ukraine with drones and missiles. The latest update from Tammy Trujillo.
5: Ukrainian officials say Russia launched an attack overnight that damaged residential buildings, industrial facilities, and infrastructure across northern Ukraine. Authorities say eight people were killed in the attack, including two in the city of Kyiv, and that the Ukrainian Air Force was able to stop over 160 of the Russian drones and missiles. Russia's defense ministry says it carried out a massive strike overnight on Ukraine's military industrial facilities. I'm Tammy Trujillo.
2: It's slow going on Wall Street right now. The Dow Jones Industrial Average is down about 320 points. Tennessee lawmakers seeking execution changes after a lethal injection attempt.
6: Governor Bill Lee has paused all executions after the failed attempt and has ordered a third-party review of execution procedures. Also, the Tennessee Department of Correction Commissioner has resigned. House Speaker Cameron Sexton says the state will examine what went wrong as a failed attempt as renewed debate over capital punishment methods. Rich Thomason reporting.
2: More of these stories at townhall.com.
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2: A crew of four is closer to coming home after spending 6 months living in space.
9: Homecoming is a process for astronauts who've been living half a year in space.
10: The hatch is closed and we see the closed invitation.
11: All right, we copy hatch closed.
9: NASA astronauts, including Commander Jessica Meir and pilot Jack Hathaway, are in their SpaceX Crew Dragon capsule, along with colleagues from Russia and Europe. The four will spend a day orbiting the Earth before splashdown Thursday morning off the coast of San Diego. I'm Rory O'Neill.
2: President Trump making an announcement today regarding the launch of those automatic enrollments for Trump accounts. The deputy press secretary said that every American child under the age of 18 now has their very own Trump account in their name. Newborns born between 2025 and 2028 all to receive a $1,000 deposit into those accounts. You'll find breaking news and analysis at townhall.com. Former Dodgers general manager Fred Clair has passed away at the age of 91.
12: Clair died Monday on his 91st birthday. Clair started as a sports writer, then began working for the Dodgers Public Relations Department. He became general manager in 1987 and built the 1988 World Championship team. He signed key veteran players like Kirk Gibson, who hit a legendary walk-off home run in Game 1 of that year's World Series. Clair was GM for 11 years. He is also credited with coining the term Dodger Blue. Clair is survived by his wife and three children. I'm Daniel Martin. Dale.
2: The Minnesota Vikings are signing wide receiver Odell Beckham Jr. to their practice squad. The team announced the move on Wednesday, along with other roster moves as well. Beckham was most recently with the New York Giants and was released by the team after appearing in three games and receiving just one catch. Slow going on Wall Street for investors right now. The high-tech NASDAQ struggling is down 124 points. More on these stories at townhall.com.
13: For tonight, mostly cloudy skies with a chance of rain mainly after midnight, a low around 46 or 8 Celsius. For Thursday, mostly cloudy, showers likely, followed by a chance of thunderstorms, a high near 62 or 17 C. Friday, partly sunny with a slight chance of showers in the afternoon, a high near 57 or 14 Celsius. Saturday, sunshine after some frost, a high near 55 or 13 C. Sunday, mostly sunny, a high near 63 or 17 C. For Columbus Day, partly sunny, a chance of rain, a high near 66, 19 C. Tuesday, partly sunny, with a slight chance of rain, a high near 58 or 14 degrees Celsius.

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3: 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And I won't give tax breaks to the wealthy that raise your property taxes.
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0: Troy Jackson blames health insurance costs on Washington, D.C. But in New Hampshire, a typical ACA health insurance plan costs about $400 a month. Walk across the border into Maine, and that same plan costs more than $700. That's $300 more a month. 77% higher in Maine. That's not Washington. That's Augusta. And policies put in place while Troy Jackson was Maine's number two elected official. But it gets worse. Before Troy Jackson became Senate president, we paid less for electricity than New Hampshire. Today, we pay a lot more. Under Jackson, Maine's electric rates went up twice as fast as New Hampshire's. And to top it off, New Hampshire has the 49th lowest tax burden in America. Maine has the 5th highest tax burden. It's simple. Troy Jackson supported the policies that make Maine more expensive, and you're paying the price.
1: I'm Susan Collins, candidate for U.S. Senate, and I've approved this message.
0: Paid for by Collins for Senator.
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4: For tonight, mostly cloudy skies with a chance of rain mainly after midnight, a low around 46 or 8 Celsius. For Thursday, mostly cloudy, showers likely, followed by a chance of thunderstorms, a high near 62 or 17 C. Friday, partly sunny with a slight chance of showers in the afternoon, a high near 57 or 14 Celsius. Saturday, sunshine after some frost, a high near 55 or 13 C. Sunday, mostly sunny, a high near 63 or 17 C. For Columbus Day, partly sunny, a chance of rain, a high near 66, 19 C. Tuesday, partly sunny, with a slight chance of rain, a high near 58 or 14 degrees Celsius. Okay.

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0: What would you do if someone lied to you over and over again? Well, you're being lied to over and over again in the false and slimy attack ads against Susan Collins. But don't take our word for it. Take the word of independent fact checkers. On July 7th, factcheck.org ruled the dark money ad attacking Susan on stock trading was false. On August 12th, FactCheck ruled the ad claiming Susan voted to cut Medicaid is false. On September 28th, PolitiFact ruled that ad bizarrely attacking Susan on Jeffrey Epstein was false. We could go on and on with all the dark money attacks that have been ruled false. See for yourself at checkthetruth.com. Because the only way to fight the lies is with the truth. Susan Collins is America's most independent senator, working with both parties to deliver results for Maine.
1: I'm Susan Collins, candidate for U.S. Senate, and I approve this message to set the record straight.
0: Paid for by Collins for Senator.
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Well, my daddy left home when I was 3, and he didn't leave much to Ma and me, just this old guitar and an empty bottle of booze. Now, I don't blame him because he run and hid, but the meanest thing that he ever did was before he left, he went and named me Sue. Well, he must have thought that it was quite a joke, and it got a lot of laughs from lots of folks. Seems I had to fight my whole life through. Some gal would giggle and I'd get red, and some guy'd laugh and I'd bust his head. I'll tell you, life ain't easy for a boy named Sue.

that named me Sue. Well, I knew that snake was my own sweet dad from a worn-out picture that my mother'd had. And I knew that scar on his cheek and his evil eye. He was big and bent and gray and old, and I looked at him and my blood ran cold. And I said, my name is Sue, how do you do? How are you gonna die? Yeah, that's what I told him. Well, I hit him hard right between the eyes, and he went down, but to my surprise, come up with a knife and cut off a piece of my ear. But I busted a chair right across his teeth, and we crashed through the wall and into the street, kicking and a-gouging in the mud and the blood and the beard. I tell you, I've fought tougher men, but I really can't remember when. He kicked like a mule and he bit like a crocodile. I heard him laugh and then I heard him cuss, and he went for his gun and I pulled mine first. He stood there looking at me and I saw him smile. He said, son, this world is rough, and if a man's gonna make it, he's gotta be tough. And I know I wouldn't be there to help you along. So I give you that name and I said goodbye. I knew you'd have to get tough or die. And it's that name that helped to make you strong. Yeah. He said, now you just fought one hell of a fight, and I know you hate me and you got the right to kill me now, and I wouldn't blame you if you do. But you ought to thank me before I die for the gravel in your guts and the spit in your eye, because I'm the that named you Sue. Yeah, what could I do? What could I do? I got all choked up and I threw down my gun, called him a paw and he called me a son, and I come away with a different point of view. And I think about him now and then, every time I try and every time I win. And if I ever have a son, I think I'm gonna name him Bill or George, anything but Sue. I still ain't that man.

0: Breaking news this hour at Town Hall. I'm Bob Agnew in Washington. Secretary of Defense Pete Hegseth took part in a morning workout with U.S. Marines in San Diego today, later praising them for their hard work and sacrifices.
1: Talking to corps of cadets and young Americans raising their right hand to serve something greater than themselves. And I look out at this group, and you guys made that decision a long time ago. And not only did you make that decision, but you live it. It's alive. It's in your veins. It's in your blood. I could see it in the motivation.
0: And his remarks came before Hegseth welcomed the USS Abraham Lincoln back to port in San Diego after an overseas deployment. President Trump says his Trump accounts are such a good idea, even his critics like them.
2: They started it before it was fashionable. Now it's very fast. Everyone's saying good things. I'm even hearing Democrat senators stand up and say the Trump accounts is fantastic. I may not like Trump, but I like the Trump accounts. I can't believe it.
0: Meanwhile, the president says he'll talk with Russia's Vladimir Putin soon over reports about a potential outbreak of the plague in Russia.
3: I have a call scheduled. Yep, very soon.
0: One woman reportedly died from the plague at a research facility in Siberia. Russia later said that the woman had died of pneumonia. But Secretary of State Marco Rubio is not buying it. He's calling on Moscow to be more transparent. So, which school provides the best deal for students?
4: The Princeton Review, out with what colleges give your student the most bang for their buck. Tammy Trujillo with the result.
5: For the fourth year in a row, Georgia Tech took the top spot among public schools with a score of 95 out of 99. Schools are measured on financial aid offerings, overall college costs, and academic rating. Number two on the best value list is the University of Virginia. Number three, the University of North Carolina at Chapel Hill.
4: I'm Monica Nelson with your consumer and business news.
0: On Wall Street, the Dow right now is off by 333 points. The NASDAQ down by 100. The S&P 500 struggling. It's off about 20. Breaking news at townhall.com.
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0: Lionel Messi is finished with his decorated Argentinian career.
5: The global icon played his final match for the country's national team on Tuesday against Benin. Messi had a goal in the 71st minute, also hitting two assists in Argentina's 3-0 win. He finishes as Argentina's leading scorer and appearance holder. Only Portugal's Cristiano Ronaldo has more games or goals in men's international history. I'm Tammy Trujillo.
0: Disney is adding a new option for football fans to watch Super Bowl 61. The company announced a big game in Los Angeles will be streamable on Disney Plus when it takes place on Valentine's Day next year. The Disney Plus live stream will be in addition to the game airing on ABC and ESPN. A judge has sided with Krista Pike's attorneys and ruled that evidence from her botched execution last week should be preserved and not thrown out. You'll find more on these stories, breaking news, and analysis at townhall.com. Student protests are rocking France.
9: They began as a demonstration in support of striking teachers at a suburban high school near Paris, and it's now become a national crisis, with hundreds of schools forced to close and more than 5,000 taken into police custody. They are mostly minors with no previous criminal records. Students, teachers, and police alike have seen injuries. The original protest on September the 21st consisted of students joining their teachers to protest a lack of staff and resources and ended when their demands were met. But student leader Manus Nadel says that protest spread quickly, with an unprecedented number of schools now involved and France's education ministry overwhelmed. I'm Mark Mayfield.
0: Tropical storm Isaias is getting closer to the Gulf Coast. It's currently about 500 miles southwest of the mouth of the Mississippi River. Forecasters expect the storm to grow stronger all the way into a hurricane by tomorrow, possibly packing winds in excess of 100 miles an hour. You'll find more on these stories at townhall.com.
10: For tonight, mostly cloudy skies with a chance of rain mainly after midnight, a low around 46 or 8 Celsius. For Thursday, mostly cloudy, showers likely, followed by a chance of thunderstorms, a high near 62 or 17 C. Friday, partly sunny with a slight chance of showers in the afternoon, a high near 57 or 14 Celsius. Saturday, sunshine after some frost, a high near 55 or 13 C. Sunday, mostly sunny, a high near 63 or 17 C. For Columbus Day, partly sunny, a chance of rain, a high near 66, 19 C. Tuesday, partly sunny, with a slight chance of rain, a high near 58 or 14 degrees Celsius. Okay.

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1: What would you do if someone lied to you over and over again? Well, you're being lied to over and over again in the false and slimy attack ads against Susan Collins. But don't take our word for it. 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On August 12th, FactCheck ruled the ad claiming Susan voted to cut Medicaid is false. On September 28th, PolitiFact ruled that ad bizarrely attacking Susan on Jeffrey Epstein was false. We could go on and on with all the dark money attacks that have been ruled false. See for yourself at checkthetruth.com. Because the only way to fight the lies is with the truth. Susan Collins is America's most independent senator, working with both parties to deliver results for Maine.
2: I'm Susan Collins, candidate for U.S. Senate, and I approve this message to set the record straight.
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4: It's been rough and rocky traveling, but I'm finally standing upright on the ground. After taking several readings, I'm surprised to find my mind still fairly sound. I guess Nashville was the roughest, but I know I've said the same about them all. We received our education in the cities of the nation, me and Paul. Almost busted in Laredo, but for reasons that I'd rather not disclose. But if you're staying in a motel there and leave, just don't leave nothing in your clothes. And at the airport in Milwaukee, they refused to let us board the plane at all.

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8: For tonight, mostly cloudy skies with a chance of rain mainly after midnight, a low around 46 or 8 Celsius. For Thursday, mostly cloudy, showers likely, followed by a chance of thunderstorms, a high near 62 or 17 C. Friday, partly sunny with a slight chance of showers in the afternoon, a high near 57 or 14 Celsius. Saturday, sunshine after some frost, a high near 55 or 13 C. Sunday, mostly sunny, a high near 63 or 17 C. For Columbus Day, partly sunny, a chance of rain, a high near 66, 19 C. Tuesday, partly sunny, with a slight chance of rain, a high near 58 or 14 degrees Celsius. Okay.

0: I am fighting for everyday Mainers every day.
1: That's Troy Jackson claiming he's a hero of the working class. 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

0: Breaking news this hour at Town Hall. I'm Bob Agnew in Washington. President Trump says the Trump accounts came from the big, beautiful bill and so far have already been great for the country's kids.
1: And under this program, the U.S. government is automatically creating a tax-free investment account for every child to grow over the course of their lives and to be used to their benefit and for their benefit after they turn 18.
0: And the kids can use that money at that time for everything from starting a business to helping to pay for their college education. Meanwhile, the World Health Organization releasing its first ever guidelines to address the problem of childhood obesity.
2: The organization is recommending structured dietary and physical activity tailored to individuals or part of a program. It does not recommend pharmacy treatment or weight loss surgery that changes the digestive tract for children up to 9 years old. The World Health Organization is also calling on policymakers to make healthy diets and physical activity more accessible and affordable. The CDC says about 20% of U.S. children and adolescents have obesity. I'm Scott Pringle.
0: Tropical storm Isai Eas is set to bring heavy rain to the Gulf Coast. It's currently about 400 miles southwest of the mouth of the Mississippi River. Forecasters expect the storm to strengthen into a hurricane by tomorrow, possibly packing winds of more than 100 miles an hour in the process. A new study is highlighting the safest places to call home in this country.
3: This study says if safety is your priority, you may want to head north. A new Wallet Hub study names Vermont America's safest state, followed by Massachusetts and New Hampshire, Maine, and Utah. The bottom of the list is occupied by Louisiana, Mississippi, Texas, Florida, and Arkansas. Researchers compared all 50 states on everything from crime and traffic safety to financial security and disaster preparedness. I'm Monica Nelson.
0: At the close on Wall Street, the Dow was up about about 368 points. More at townhall.com.
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0: Business reporter Monica Nelson talks about a sour deal for Starbucks.
3: A new lawsuit filed in federal court claims 8 Starbucks drinks advertised as sugar-free may not actually be sugar-free after all. The suit was brought by 3 customers and alleges some of the drinks contain between 13 and 21 grams of sugar in a venti serving. The drinks named in the lawsuit include hot and iced vanilla and caramel protein lattes, along with protein matcha beverages.
0: President Trump going to Texas with the midterm elections in mind, now just 30 days away. This marks the president's third visit to the Lone Star State in less than a month to stump for GOP candidates. The president is expected to appear with Republican Senate nominee Ken Paxton and other GOP hopefuls in San Antonio. Texas has long been a red stronghold, but it is getting a greater challenge this time around from a Democrat candidate. You'll find more on these stories, breaking news, and analysis at townhall.com. A new law targets luxury car buyers who attempt to avoid paying expensive California taxes.
6: Senate Bill 1406 closes the so-called Montana loophole. It involved tax evaders creating shell companies in Montana or other states without sales tax or vehicle registration fees and using them to purchase cars like Ferraris or Porsches. The state says it loses millions of dollars in revenue each year due to schemes. The new law expands California's definition of who's a resident under state sales tax law. It makes a company liable for state taxes when at least one member of the business is a California resident. It also authorizes the state tax agency to impose tax liability on individual members of a business. The law went into effect immediately. I'm Tammy Trujillo.
0: President Trump is calling it a disgrace after newly released documents reportedly revealed that the FBI tracked travel by First Lady Melania Trump and their son, Barron. You'll find more on these stories at townhall.com.
7: Kiss FM for tonight, mostly cloudy skies with a chance of rain mainly after midnight, a low around 46 or 8 Celsius. For Thursday, mostly cloudy, showers likely, followed by a chance of thunderstorms, a high near 62 or 17 C. Friday, partly sunny with a slight chance of showers in the afternoon, a high near 57 or 14 Celsius. Saturday, sunshine after some frost, a high near 55 or 13 C. Sunday, mostly sunny, a high near 63 or 17 C. For Columbus Day, partly sunny, a chance of rain, a high near 66, 19 C. Tuesday, partly sunny, with a slight chance of rain, a high near 58 or 14 degrees Celsius. Okay.

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3: 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I'm Matt Dunlap, candidate for Congress. I approve this message, and I ask for your vote.
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3: What would you do if someone lied to you over and over again? Well, you're being lied to over and over again in the false and slimy attack ads against Susan Collins. But don't take our word for it. 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On August 12th, FactCheck ruled the ad claiming Susan voted to cut Medicaid is false. On September 28th, PolitiFact ruled that ad bizarrely attacking Susan on Jeffrey Epstein was false. We could go on and on with all the dark money attacks that have been ruled false. 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Because the only way to fight the lies is with the truth. Susan Collins is America's most independent senator, working with both parties to deliver results for Maine.
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6: For tonight, mostly cloudy skies with a chance of rain mainly after midnight, a low around 46 or 8 Celsius. For Thursday, mostly cloudy, showers likely, followed by a chance of thunderstorms, a high near 62 or 17 C. Friday, partly sunny with a slight chance of showers in the afternoon, a high near 57 or 14 Celsius. Saturday, sunshine after some frost, a high near 55 or 13 C. Sunday, mostly sunny, a high near 63 or 17 C. For Columbus Day, partly sunny, a chance of rain, a high near 66, 19 C. Tuesday, partly sunny, with a slight chance of rain, a high near 58 or 14 degrees Celsius. Okay.

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0: Troy Jackson blames health insurance costs on Washington, D.C. But in New Hampshire, a typical ACA health insurance plan costs about $400 a month. Walk across the border into Maine, and that same plan costs more than $700. That's $300 more a month. 77% higher in Maine. That's not Washington. That's Augusta. And policies put in place while Troy Jackson was Maine's number two elected official. But it gets worse. Before Troy Jackson became Senate president, we paid less for electricity than New Hampshire. Today, we pay a lot more. Under Jackson, Maine's electric rates went up twice as fast as New Hampshire's. And to top it off, New Hampshire has the 49th lowest tax burden in America. Maine has the 5th highest tax burden. It's simple. Troy Jackson supported the policies that make Maine more expensive, and you're paying the price.
1: I'm Susan Collins, candidate for U.S. Senate, and I've approved this message.
0: Paid for by Collins for Senator.
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1: KXFM. Breaking news this hour from Town Hall. I'm Ken Lorman in Washington. The FBI in Minneapolis has arrested a teen who pledged his allegiance to ISIS and was planning to kill people at the Jewish-owned Mall of America in Minneapolis.
2: An 18-year-old in Minnesota charged in connection with plotting a terrorist attack in support of ISIS. The feds say he purchased an AK-47 and 200 rounds of ammunition and was looking to shoot and kill people at the Mall of America, which is owned by a Jewish person. The U.S. attorney in Minnesota says the teen stated that even if he killed 30 people, no one would go there anymore. I want to harm the Jew, just like the brothers in Australia, Bondi Beach, harmed the Jews. Laura Winters reporting.
1: Meantime, the mayor of New York City is facing accusations of anti-Semitism for praising terrorists in the past, as well as in a comment to mark the 3-year anniversary of the Hamas terrorist attack on the Jewish state.
3: Mayor Mamdani condemned the Hamas attack on Israel, in which nearly 1,200 people were murdered and more than 250 kidnapped. At the same time, he condemned Israel's response in Gaza, from which Hamas launched the attack.
1: That's Sarah Lee Kessler reporting. President Trump is heading to Texas to campaign with Republican Senate nominee Ken Paxton and other GOP hopefuls in San Antonio later today. Before leaving, he announced the launch of automatic enrollment for Trump accounts. Every American child under the age of 18 now has a Trump account in their name. Tropical storm Isaias is moving closer to the Gulf Coast. Forecasters expect the storm to strengthen into a hurricane by tomorrow, possibly packing winds of over 100 miles an hour. Current projections show it making landfall somewhere between New Orleans and Panama City. Down day on Wall Street today. 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
6: This study says if safety is your priority, you may want to head north. A new Wallet Hub study names Vermont America's safest state, followed by Massachusetts and New Hampshire, Maine, and Utah. The bottom of the list is occupied by Louisiana, Mississippi, Texas, Florida, and Arkansas. Researchers compared all 50 states on everything from crime and traffic safety to financial security and disaster preparedness. I'm Monica Nelson.
1: A judge has ruled in favor of Krista Pike's attorneys and ordered evidence from her botched execution last week in Tennessee to be preserved. In a hearing today, the judge ordered the state not to discard any evidence. Pike is awake and speaking, being critically injured and was on a ventilator. She was sentenced to death for the 1995 murder of Colleen Slimmer and was set to be the first woman put to death in Tennessee in 200 years. News and analysis at townhall.com. Things are looking up again for spaceship maker Elon Musk.
6: SpaceX stock shot up 8% this week, making CEO and founder Elon Musk a trillionaire again. The jump comes as SpaceX has been benefiting from AI infrastructure and other related agreements, Starship and Neo Cloud government contracts. And Wall Street is headed for a record-shattering $90 billion year.
1: That's Monica Nelson reporting. President Trump calls it a disgrace after newly released documents reportedly reveal the FBI tracked travel of the First Lady and their son, Barron. The White House released the documents this week regarding former special counsel Jack Smith's investigation of President Trump's handling of classified documents. They show the FBI also monitored future White House Chief of Staff Susie Wiles' cell phone. while plotting the best time to raid Mr. Trump's Palm Beach home. You can get more on these stories at townhall.com.
7: For tonight, mostly cloudy skies with a chance of rain mainly after midnight, a low around 46 or 8 Celsius. For Thursday, mostly cloudy, showers likely, followed by a chance of thunderstorms, a high near 62 or 17 C. Friday, partly sunny with a slight chance of showers in the afternoon, a high near 57 or 14 Celsius. Saturday, sunshine after some frost, a high near 55 or 13 C. Sunday, mostly sunny, a high near 63 or 17 C. For Columbus Day, partly sunny, a chance of rain, a high near 66, 19 C. Tuesday, partly sunny, with a slight chance of rain, a high near 58 or 14 degrees Celsius.

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0: In Maine, our hospitals provide critical health care for seniors and families. So when Paul LePage became governor and found a massive hospital debt threatening health care, he took action, renegotiating a contract. He not only lowered prices for Mainers, Paul used revenue to pay off the hospital debt without raising taxes. Paul saved Maine health care. Here's Paul.
1: When I became governor, Maine owed our hospitals hundreds of millions of dollars. 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I came up with a plan, we paid our hospitals back, and saved health care. I'm Paul LePage. I approve this message. In Congress, I'll keep protecting our hospitals and the Social Security Maine seniors earned.
0: Protecting health care, protecting Social Security, that's Paul LePage.
1: I'll always fight for Maine.
0: Paid for by Paul LePage for Congress.

Screaming. Some thought he had religion, others thought he had a demon, and Harv thought he had a weed eater loose in his fruit of the looms. He fell to his knees to plead and beg, and that squirrel ran out of his britches leg unobserved to the other side of the room.

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1: We need to tell Susan Collins.
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3: Susan Collins.
4: There's so much political noise, angrier, and harder to believe. 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Susan wrote the Social Security Fairness Act, putting more money in the pockets of 25,000 Maine retirees. 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
1: Susan Collins.
3: Susan Collins.
4: So when you hear all that noise, remember, Susan's experience delivers for us because Susan is independent, just like Maine.
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7: For tonight, mostly cloudy skies with a chance of rain mainly after midnight, a low around 46 or 8 Celsius. For Thursday, mostly cloudy, showers likely, followed by a chance of thunderstorms, a high near 62 or 17 C. Friday, partly sunny with a slight chance of showers in the afternoon, a high near 57 or 14 Celsius. Saturday, sunshine after some frost, a high near 55 or 13 C. Sunday, mostly sunny, a high near 63 or 17 C. For Columbus Day, partly sunny, a chance of rain, a high near 66, 19 C. Tuesday, partly sunny, with a slight chance of rain, a high near 58 or 14 degrees Celsius. Okay.

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0: What would you do if someone lied to you over and over again? Well, you're being lied to over and over again in the false and slimy attack ads against Susan Collins. But don't take our word for it. Take the word of independent fact checkers. On July 7th, factcheck.org ruled the dark money ad attacking Susan on stock trading was false. On August 12th, FactCheck ruled the ad claiming Susan voted to cut Medicaid is false. On September 28th, PolitiFact ruled that ad bizarrely attacking Susan on Jeffrey Epstein was false. We could go on with all the dark money attacks that have been ruled false. See for yourself at checkthetruth.com. Because the only way to fight the lies is with the truth. Susan Collins is America's most independent senator, working with both parties to deliver results for Maine.
1: I'm Susan Collins, candidate for U.S. Senate, and I approve this message to set the record straight.
0: Paid for by Collins for Senator.

0: breaking news this hour from Town Hall. I'm Ken Lormond in Washington. Israel is marking 3 years since Iran-backed Hamas terrorists killed 1,200 Israelis at the Nova Music Festival in nearby neighborhoods and took more than 250 hostages to Gaza. Salem's Aaron Mullen toured one of those Hamas tunnels. Correspondent Laura Winters has the details.
1: Okay, so we're making our way through here.
2: In an exclusive, Salem's Aaron Mullen goes deep beneath Gaza into one of the Hamas terrorist tunnels discovered by the Israeli military just 8 months ago.
1: We've already passed an intersection that goes back the other way, this one heading towards the Israeli border. And there's only a handful of us here, but it's already quite hot and humid. It's incredible how so many terrorists could have been down here. Even their ability to breathe, to function, just with thousands here, it's unimaginable.
2: Laura Winters reporting.
0: President Trump says Trump accounts are bigger than anyone imagined. In the Oval Office today, he said the accounts are historic while celebrating the launch of automatic enrollment for the investment holdings. He also thanked the team behind implementing and ushering them through the government.
3: If all goes well, which I think it will, they'll end up being quite rich by the time they're 18 and then 21 and this time goes by. I want to thank Secretary of the Treasury, Scott Bessent, Commissioner of the Social Security Administration, and CEO of the Internal Revenue Service, Frank Bisignano, and Senator Ted Cruz. They've been fantastic, the three of them. Amazing.
0: President Trump is traveling to Texas today with the midterms, just 27 days away. This marks his third visit to the Lone Star State in less than a month to stump for GOP candidates. He's set to appear with Republican Senate nominee Ken Paxton. More on these stories at townhall.com.
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5: Some legal problems for Starbucks accused of false advertising.
6: A new lawsuit filed in federal court claims 8 Starbucks drinks advertised as sugar-free may not actually be sugar-free after all. The suit was brought by 3 customers and alleges some of the drinks contain between 13 and 21 grams of sugar in a venti serving. The drinks named in the lawsuit include hot and iced vanilla and caramel protein lattes, along with protein matcha beverages.
5: As Monica Nelson, new data sheds light on what might be America's favorite convenience store.
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5: That's Tammy Trujillo at the close on Wall Street. The Dow was down 341 points. For the Wall Street Business Report, I'm Bob Agnew.
0: News and analysis at townhall.com. Former Dodgers general manager Fred Clair has passed away.
8: Clair died Monday on his 91st birthday. Clair started as a sports writer, then began working for the Dodgers Public Relations Department. He became general manager in 1987 and built the 1988 World Championship team. He signed key veteran players like Kirk Gibson, who hit a legendary walk-off home run in Game 1 of that year's World Series. Clair was GM for 11 years. He is also credited with coining the term Dodger Blue. Clair is survived by his wife and 3 children. I'm Daniel Martindale.
0: In the MLB playoffs, the Chicago White Sox can sweep Cleveland in Game 3, but the Guardians lead midway through. The Braves face elimination against the Dodgers in Game 4. Tonight, the Yankees try to extend their series with the Tampa Bay Rays. Lastly, the San Diego Padres will look to even their series with the Brewers in what will be Game 4 of their NLDS matchup. More on these stories at townhall.com.
9: Kiss FM. For tonight, mostly cloudy skies with a chance of rain mainly after midnight, a low around 46 or 8 Celsius. For Thursday, mostly cloudy, showers likely, followed by a chance of thunderstorms, a high near 62 or 17 C. Friday, partly sunny with a slight chance of showers in the afternoon, a high near 57 or 14 Celsius. Saturday, sunshine after some frost, a high near 55 or 13 C. Sunday, mostly sunny, a high near 63 or 17 C. For Columbus Day, partly sunny, a chance of rain, a high near 66, 19 C. Tuesday, partly sunny, with a slight chance of rain, a high near 58 or 14 degrees Celsius.

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1: 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Kicks FM.

for tonight, mostly cloudy skies with a chance of rain mainly after midnight, a low around 46 or 8 Celsius. For Thursday, mostly cloudy, showers likely, followed by a chance of thunderstorms, a high near 62 or 17 C. Friday, partly sunny with a slight chance of showers in the afternoon, a high near 57 or 14 Celsius. Saturday, sunshine after some frost, a high near 55 or 13 C. Sunday, mostly sunny, a high near 63 or 17 C. For Columbus Day, partly sunny, a chance of rain, a high near 66, 19 C. Tuesday, partly sunny, with a slight chance of rain, a high near 58 or 14 degrees Celsius.

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3: News this hour from Town Hall, I'm Ken Lorman in Washington. A storm developing in the Gulf of America could have a direct impact on oil producers and refiners, temporarily pushing fuel prices higher.
4: The forecast puts Isaias on a track through parts of the Gulf that are populated with oil drilling platforms and potentially some refineries, too.
5: Well, we're certainly on high alert.
4: Chet Thompson is president of the American Fuel and Petrochemical Manufacturers. He says they know the drill.
5: We've gone through these storms before. We are well prepared. History shows that we bounce back very quickly.
4: Isaias could cut oil production in the Gulf roughly 10% or about 185,000 barrels per day. I'm Rory O'Neill.
3: Israel is marking 3 years since Hamas terrorists, backed by Iran, killed 1,200 people at the Nova Music Festival and in nearby communities and abducted more than 250 people to Gaza. Two of the Cardell University students allegedly involved in the fraternity assault case remain on campus.
6: The university confirming two of the Cornell 7 frat brothers remain on campus and have been attending classes since being identified in that civil lawsuit. It was filed in September by the unidentified woman at the center of the case. As for the other men named in the litigation, two of them were expelled from the Ivy League school. Two were suspended for 2 years, and two others were required to study sexual harassment and write reflection papers. The seventh student has already graduated but was barred from returning to campus for 3 years. Laura Winters reporting.
3: President Trump speaks soon in Texas with the midterm elections less than a month away. It marks his third visit to the Lone Star State in less than a month to stump for GOP candidates. Wall Street closed lower. The Dow fell 341 points. S&P off 17. NASDAQ down 61. More on these stories at townhall.com.
7: Diabetes, high blood pressure, anxiety meds, everyone's on them. If you're a 50-year-old male, maybe a bit porky, and you may even have type 2 diabetes, $1 million of term insurance may only cost you about $200 a month. Call Term Provider. Speak with